0: This week in music, there's a couple of tracks from X, from INXS. The album came out this week in 1990 with Suicide Blonde and Bitter Tears. It's our classic album double. Jason Staveley here, checking everybody on our birthday list next.
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0: Happy birthday to Faith Hill. This kiss. Don Felder, formerly of the Eagles. Liam Gallagher, David Coverdale, happy birthday Nick Cave, on the second day I brought her a flower, Amy Shepherd, Julio Iglesias has been celebrating this week, as has Bruce Springsteen, Will Smith, happy birthday Teddy Swims, Ryan Ferry. Oh, look out, Sean Cassidy is on the birthday list. Cave. On the second day I brought her a flower. Amy

Concrete Blondes, Johnette Napolitano, Cecil Womack, Tracy Thorne from Everything But the Girl, Randy Bachman, who'll be joining me in a couple of weeks for a chat. And Joan Jett has also been celebrating. Here's I Love Rock and Roll on This Week in Music.

0: It's Bryan Adams on This Week in Music. This week in 1991, he made British chart history with Everything I Do It For You, which had its 12th consecutive week as the UK number one hit single. It would actually stay on top of the chart in the UK for 16 weeks without a break, 11 weeks here at number one in Australia. Now, coming up next weekend, John Farnham will be our feature artist as we celebrate the 40th anniversary of Whispering Jack. We're going to talk with Tim Booth, the lead singer from British band James. The Aussie Top 5 recap comes to us from September 29th, 1980. And Odyssey number 5 from Powderfinger is our classic album double. That's all next weekend. Enjoy what's left of this one, and thank you for listening.
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2: Hi, it's Dylan Mullen here from Southern Districts Cricket Club for RAD. 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So if you're tired, catch a taxi, grab a rideshare, or have a mate pick you up so you can crash on the couch, not on the road.
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4: It's Alana here from iHeart's Your News Now podcast. 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

It's Mix 104.9 and you've got Duffy here now. I am going to be keeping you company this Sunday until about 2 p.m. But what are you doing today? I hope you're having fun. Hope you recovered from that huge game yesterday and the NRL Grand Finals. We've got another one on tonight. Oh, no, not the NRL Grand Finals, sorry. The prelim finals to find out who's going to be in the big dance next week. That is right. We've got some massive music for you this Sunday. So sit back, relax and enjoy my soothing tones in your ear holes, mixers.

0: with Duffy on Mix 104.9. I hope you're enjoying your Sunday. I certainly am. And I'm even more excited about tomorrow because Dan and I will be shrinking the bills again on Monday. And it's all thanks to the new CX-5 available right now at Darwin Mazda. They're giving you the opportunity to call in to Dan and I, the early birds, and win a $200 fuel voucher. We're in the market to help as many Territorian families as we can because the cost of living right now, well, it's tough. It is really, really tough out there, and fuel is one of those things that we're paying out the bum for. So $200 fuel voucher every Monday. So that is right. 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

0: You got Duffy. And if you're looking for something to do this afternoon, then there is a brand new pool open here in the CBD. That is right, the Lee Hotel. I don't know if it's called Leah or Lee, but L-E-E-A has opened a brand new pool bar called Lido. That is right. They launched it this week, and I think we're going to have to go and check it out, Mixers, because it looks fantastic. Think the Mercure Pool, but in the Darwin CBD. And you're right in the heart of everything, but it's not going to feel like it when you're lying by this pool, sipping on a little cocktail, perfect for a Sunday session, and even better when you've had to work a little bit during the day. So if you're sitting like me, you're ready to jump in, have a drink and sit by the pool with your girlfriends, then make sure you head to this new spot right across from Woolies. It is right here in the Darwin CBD.
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0: plenty more tracks coming up for your Sunday mixes. You've got Duffy here and I'm keeping you company till about 2 p.m. today. That is right, working on a Sunday. God's work, if you want to call it that. But I want to tell you about Christmas, if you can believe it, how to get involved in some incredible festivities that are happening. Palmerston City Council are asking for you. I'll let you know more about that up after some local news and weather.
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9: It's Alana here from iHeart's Your News Now podcast. Making headlines, Lions fans have partied through the night after their AFL Grand Final win, an advertising blitz about bird flu launches, and why Prince Harry loves living back in the UK. 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Search for Your News Now on whatever podcast app you're listening on. After his side defeated Fremantle in front of more than 100,000 people at the MCG yesterday, coach Chris Fagan admits he's considering leaving it at that.
10: I've been coaching the club for 10 years now and I've got to work out whether it's the right thing to continue on, which might sound a strange thing for me to say after we've just won a premiership.
9: And in the AFLW, the Sydney Swans have made one change to their side today as they prepare to face Brisbane, with young forward Amelia Martin named to play her first game of the season.
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12: Hey, Matt.
13: Yeah, Sam.
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14: Yeah, well, maybe we should cheer him up then.
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14: Well,

Mix 104.9, you're with Duffy at the moment. It is around 11:10 a.m. and let me tell you, how good is it working on a Sunday? All right, gotcha. But I am here because I'm keeping you company. While Danksy is away, he is, of course, gallivanting around the world, as he should. But I'm happy to be in your ear holes once again. Tomorrow, Dan will be back on the show with me from 5:30 a.m. The early birds unite. And we cannot wait to hear about his strongman competition over in the US of A, Phoenix, Arizona, to be exact. I'm sure he's got so many tales to tell us. I'm just worried if he got to eat anymore, you know? We know that his partner Cass cooks his boiled eggs, dices his carrots for him, gives him a little dip for them as well. So did he eat enough over there? We'll find out tomorrow morning on the show from 5:30 a.m.

0: We got Duffy here on Mix 104.9 and the City of Palmerston are currently looking for expressions of interest. If you are a food vendor that usually goes around to events, maybe it's the markets, they need someone for their beautiful Christmas wonderland that is happening for 2026 Christmas. Can you believe we're talking about it? We're only a couple of months away. Genuinely, it's October in like a few days, in 3 days to be exact. Going crazy, but we know if you do want to get involved with that one and you are a food vendor, jump on palmerston.nt.gov.au. You can also join their committee as well, but they're community engagement-wise, they're looking for dancers, singers, performers of the like to also be a part of their Winter Wonderland showcase for Christmas. I say winter, we know what our winter's really like. But if you're looking to get out there, learn how to sing, want to get into some dancing, jump on palmerston.nt.gov.au and check out all of the things you can get involved in before Christmas even. Or, you know, you can get your boobs on. Get a little bit of the Michael Bublé going for your Christmas vibes there. But hey, you got me until 2 p.m. today. Hope you're having a great Sunday.
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0: till about 2 p.m. But during the week, every single Thursday, the early birds, Dan and I go head-to-head in Jukebox Hero. Because Dan was away last week, Sarah and I went head-to-head, and I tell you what, I don't like losing at the best of times, but I don't like losing to Sarah because she is just as competitive as me. And I've gotten some feedback from the early birds, and apparently the song I chose, Nobody Knew, which I do not understand, it was on School of Rock. So please, I am so down in the dumps about losing Jukebox Hero because I keep losing and losing. So tune in Thursday morning, Jukebox Hero. We're going head to head again, this time Dan and I. Hopefully I can get the win. Please vote for me. We put it up on our Facebook and Instagram every Wednesday afternoon so you can vote for me. There is no other option. Thank you very much.
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0: Mix 104.9. You've got Duffy here and Lordy. Hope you're having a fantastic Sunday. Make sure you remember to head to Goyder Square tonight because there is going to be a watch party for The Young Miller. How exciting. The Voice is wrapping up. It is the grand final tonight. So head there. Voting has probably closed. Not sure about that, but jump on The Voice Instagram and or Facebook to check that out. And if there can be last-minute votes, make sure you get them in because we want our guy, Young Miller, to take home gold.
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9: It's Alana here from iHeart's Your News Now podcast. Making headlines, Lions fans have partied through the night after their AFL Grand Final win, an advertising blitz about bird flu launches, and why Prince Harry loves living back in the UK. 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Chris Fagan says they used Worfie time to their advantage at the G, helping the Lions beat the Dockers to claim their third AFL Grand Final in a row. The coach speaking to Nine's Wide World of Sports after celebrating in Melbourne through the night.
10: We'd never encountered it before, and I just really wanted to make the boys aware of it and what it meant to Frio. 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

You're listening to Mix and you've got Duffy in your ear holes. Don't know why I said it like that, but deal with it. Oktoberfest is just around the corner because October, it's happening this week. It's starting this week. I can't believe it, but Oktoberfest, it will be happening the 2nd and 3rd. So next weekend, Friday and Saturday at the Pavilion Mindle Beach Casino. Very exciting. If you didn't go last year to this, you absolutely need to get there because there is authentic German beers, traditional eats like bratwurst, pretzels and so much more, live entertainment and competitions, including best dress. 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You can jump online right now. 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They've got all the information ready to go. How exciting. Get your Ladenhausen, or however you say it. I'm so worldly, I know. I hope you're enjoying your Sunday.

0: Hey, Mixers, you've got Duffy with you. I'm going to stick around until about 2 p.m. today. And then what am I going to do this afternoon? God, the options are endless, aren't they? Could head to the pub for a little late lunch, possibly. But I do know I'm going to go to Goyder Square and support our guy, Young Miller. In The Voice, I did just touch on it earlier, but we need to vote for him. If the voting is still open, get your hands on your phones, vote for him now, because imagine if we had a Territorian take out The Voice Australia 2026. If he does win, he gets $100,000 prize money. He also gets a contract with a record deal included in that as well. It's going to be incredible. He is one of our talents that we need to push as hard as we can and support him again tonight, Goyder Square, around 6 p.m. We'll see you there.
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0: Hey team, you're with Duffy for your Sunday. 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

0: Mix 104.9. You've got Duffy here and the Early Birds. We will be back reunited together tomorrow morning from 5:30. Dan has been away, being the strongest man and representing the Northern Territory. Actually, he hasn't just been representing the Northern Territory. He's been representing Australia, which I'm not going to lie, and I'm just going to say this now, but it kind of annoys me that I've been playing sport my whole life and quite competitively, and I haven't represented the country before. But then Dan, just for the past few years, goes and pulls a truck, goes and does another strong thing, and now he's representing the country and can call himself like an elite athlete. I might have to pick that bone with him, but I need to give him some space and celebrate how well he has done to go and do this for us early birds and mixers. It's really cool to see us over in the States, broadcast live as well. We can always go back and watch it and keep it as beautiful memory. But hey, I'm with you till 2 p.m. Plenty more info of what you should do on your Sunday up next.
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0: Daniel Hilliard, because apparently he's in the US of A competing in a strongman competition. You and Batman have never been spotted in the same place at the same time before. Are you really in Arizona?
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0: So I haven't been in Arizona. I think that black leather suit would do you some favours.
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8: It's Alana here from iHeart's Your News Now podcast. 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
9: Brisbane Lions are continuing the celebrations, showing off their shiny new silverware to a legion of fans at Brunswick Street Oval, while Chris Fagan is letting the dust settle before the triple premiership coach decides whether he'll go around next season.
10: I don't know at the moment. I sort of want to take a few days to think. Probably the last couple of years after we've won each premiership, I thought, is it time to go now? Is it a good time to go out as a coach when you're on top?
9: They're on nine. Switching codes, the Panthers and Knights to lock horns for a spot in the NRL Grand Final at Accor Stadium. Halfback Nathan Cleary will start for Penrith despite concerns over a foot injury. And a tight finish between Mercedes and Red Bull in F1's Azerbaijan Grand Prix.
11: He's got the power down the straight. George Russell, for the first time in his career, leads from start to finish. George Russell wins the Azerbaijan Grand Prix 1/10 of a second from Max Verstappen.
9: Closing stages there on Sky Sports. Oscar Piastri locking up his McLaren to miss out on a podium spot. The Aussie finishing 14th. That's sport. I'm Harrison Preeb.
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Mix 104.9. You've got Duffy here filling in on the Sunday shift while Danksy is away. And if you're looking for something to do this afternoon, well, at 5 p.m, head to Nightcliff, particularly if you've got a greyhound, because it is actually the Great Global Greyhound Walk that is happening this afternoon and today across the entire world. It is not just Australia, the whole world. If they have a greyhound, they're taking it out for a walk today at their designated area. You can jump online and check that out on the Great Global Greyhound Walk. Sorry, that is a bit of a tongue twister, isn't it? Or you can jump online to Grant, our team that comes in and visits us with their beautiful greyhounds. That's the Greyhound Rehoming Association NT. They will be there. There's going to be some really fun things to do. There's nothing better than just watching the greyhounds frolic in the water. One of their favourite activities. Make sure you check it out if you don't have plans this arvo.

0: Mix 104.9, you're with Duffy and Honey, I Shrunk the Bills, is back tomorrow morning. Look, we were thinking about what to do for a promotion of how we can help the mixers and Territorian families with the cost of living at the moment. And luckily for us, so many sponsors and clients have jumped on board and are looking to give you some money off some really, really heavy things at the moment. Fuel being a massive one. Darwin Mazda have jumped on. They actually have an all-new CX-5, which is what I drive, but not the new version, of course. And they're giving you the opportunity tomorrow morning on the Early Birds with Dan and I to get a $200 fuel voucher. That is right, $200 off your fuel. Honey, I Shrunk the Bills is happening for a few more weeks. So thank you to Darwin Mazda for making that one happen. Tune in to see when we give that away from 5:30 a.m. tomorrow morning on the Early Birds.
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6: The wait is over. The TIO and TFL is back. The season kicks off this Friday at TIO Stadium with Nightcliffe and St Mary's women's sides opening the season before last year's Men's Premier League Grand Final sides meet again in a blockbuster rematch. A full round of women's and men's Premier League action follows across the weekend, including a showdown between Banks and Pint. As one of the oldest rivalries enters a new chapter on the Premier League stage on Sunday afternoon, the TIO and TFL is back. See you at the footy. You say

0: everybody involved. You've got me in your ear holes and the Luxor Festival is just around the corner. That is right, Thursday. That is the 1st of October, if you can believe it. But the Darwin International Luxor Festival is back. Oh, I love Luxor so much. I think you're a weirdo if you don't, but that's okay. We can be acquaintances, possibly. I don't know if we can be like really, really good friends. But if you want to get involved in that one, you can jump online. That is darwinluxorfestival.com.au. You should join the Luxor League. You can log in, register right now. There are early access bonus points as well. So if you register right now before it gets to October, you will get some bonus points. I will be honest though. The guy who won last year and ended up winning flights as a part of the Luxor League, he ate like 104 Luxors in 30 days. So I don't really know, or Luxor-inspired dishes. I'm not really sure if I'll be able to beat that. Seems like he had a lot of time on his hands. I don't know if I've got that much time or the gut strength to eat that many Luxor-inspired dishes. But we'll see. Maybe I'll put it to the test. We'll find out more. And we're going to be talking about it on the Early Birds tomorrow morning from 5:30 a.m. So excited for it.
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0: Mix 104.9 with Duffy, but I am out of here to enjoy the rest of my Sunday. What I'm going to get up to, I'll give you myself and you a few options, mixers. Goyder Square, if you head there around 6 p.m. tonight, we are going to be watching as a whole community The Voice Australia and see if our young Miller does come out as the competition's grand winner. I'm really excited for that one, and I'm going to be honest, if he doesn't win, I might lose it, but we push on. We push on, we push on, we push on. 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Strongest man in radio? Yeah, that's what he was running there. But I reckon he's going to have a big head and a puffy chest, so do I need to tone him down? We'll find out after a bit of congratulations. But hey, that's at 5:30 a.m. tomorrow morning. 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
0: Hey, it's Duffy. Hope you're having a fabulous AFL Grand Final weekend. And on next week's show, Dan is back. So it'll be great having somebody else in the studio with me again. We have more giveaways for Honey, I Shrunk the Bills. 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
9: Alana here from iHeart's Your News Now podcast. Making headlines, Lions fans have partied through the night after their AFL Grand Final win, an advertising blitz about bird flu launches, and why Prince Harry loves living back in the UK. 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
10: Brisbane is celebrating its famous AFL Premiership three-peats following a stunning grand final comeback. The Lions booting the last four goals to overturn a 17-point deficit and upset Fremantle 96-89 at the MCG. Defender Ryan Lester has told Nine this flag feels extra special.
11: You even look back to last week, our prelim, like the way that went, and obviously at the moment it's all pretty raw and it's all sort of hard to fathom a little bit, but once we look back on it, yeah, I'd say this year's as magical as any of the years.
10: So Justin Longmuir are reminding his devastated Dockers to hold their heads high.
12: Don't be too hard on yourself. Don't beat yourself up too much. We play an imperfect game. It's full of mistakes. In every game that they've played across the journey of their football career, they would have made plenty of mistakes. And it just feels a little bit bigger right now because of what was on the line.
10: Round 7 of the AFLW's resumed. Adelaide trails Freo by 33 points in the second quarter. The Giants up by 5 over Collingwood. And the Panthers and Knights battle for a spot in the NRL Grand Final this afternoon. That's sport. I'm Harrison Preve.
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1: This announcement of a Northern Territory respite and recovery facility to be established in Batchelor. So what was your initial reaction to this announcement this morning?
2: I think I was shocked. There's been no consultation done with the Kamali Council or residents of Batchelor. We're quite concerned about the pressures that this will put on the services to the community, from our clinic to the policing, and it's just disappointing that yet again the CLP government have chosen not to do any consultation work.
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5: 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The season kicks off this Friday at TIO Stadium with Nightcliffe and St Mary's women's sides opening the season before last year's Men's Premier League Grand Final sides meet again in a blockbuster rematch. A full round of women's and men's Premier League action follows across the weekend, including a showdown between Banks and Pint. As one of the oldest rivalries enters a new chapter on the Premier League stage on Sunday afternoon, the TIO NTFL is back. See you at the footy.
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8: Alana here from iHeart's Your News Now podcast. 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
9: Will Ashcroft reveals a snub from this year's All-Australian side, fuelled his ferocious fourth quarter in Brisbane's seven-point comeback win over Fremantle. The star midfielder racking up 12 disposals, four clearances and three centre clearances, propelling the Lions to a premiership three-peat.
10: Yeah, it was probably something that was sitting in the back of my mind a little bit, pretty pissed off I didn't make that team a little bit. So, yeah, I'll just use that as a little bit of fuel, but you don't need too much. When you're going for a three-peat, everything comes with that. You don't need too much extra motivation.
9: On Fox Sports, Penrith is gearing up for a blockbuster battle with Newcastle for a spot in the NRL Grand Final. Nathan Cleary has been shifted to the bench, with the Panthers' halfback struggling with a foot injury. And Oscar Piastri's late lock-up has cost him a shot at the podium in F1's Azerbaijan Grand Prix, the Aussie crossing the line in 14th.
11: Just disappointed, obviously. I think the first stint and the first half of the race was very encouraging, and then obviously from there on it kind of unraveled. The lockup, I need to understand what happened.
9: That's sport. I'm Harrison Preeb.
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0: 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DJ Jackie J and Captain Kirk will be dropping hit after hit. 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
3: The wait is over. The TIO and TFL is back. The season kicks off this Friday at TIO Stadium with Nightcliff and St Mary's women's sides opening the season before last year's Men's Premier League Grand Final sides meet again in a blockbuster rematch. A full round of women's and men's Premier League action follows across the weekend, including a showdown between Banks and Pint. As one of the oldest rivalries enters a new chapter on the Premier League stage on Sunday afternoon, the TIO and TFL is back. 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
7: It's Alana here from iHeart's Your News Now podcast. Making headlines, Lions fans have partied through the night after their AFL Grand Final win, an advertising blitz about bird flu launches, and why Prince Harry loves living back in the UK. 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
8: Brisbane Lions celebrating with fans at Brunswick Street Oval today after completing an AFL Premiership three-peat. The squad partying through the night in Melbourne following its stunning fourth quarter blitz to beat Fremantle. Coach Chris Fagan is yet to commit to 2027, but has told Nine what could sway his decision.
9: I think it's working with the staff and the players, and particularly the players, and helping them develop their football abilities and their careers, and also developing them as people. I mean, my background is as a teacher, and that's why I became a teacher, because I like to help others.
8: Well, Frio's hopeful Alex Pearce has only suffered a partial Achilles tear in yesterday's decider, which could allow him to avoid surgery. The Dockers captain will undergo scans tomorrow. Round 7 of the AFLW, Collingwood's down the Giants 34-25. The Dockers beat the Crows by 25 points. And Penrith has made a late change as it kicks off its NRL prelim against Newcastle. Nathan Cleary has been shifted to the bench with the halfback battling a foot injury. That's sport. I'm Harrison Preve.
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2: I can absolutely accept that it's very difficult to change people's perception. 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
3: The wait is over. The TIO NTFL is back. The season kicks off this Friday at TIO Stadium with Nightcliffe and St Mary's women's sides opening the season before last year's Men's Premier League Grand Final sides meet again in a blockbuster rematch. A full round of women's and men's Premier League action follows across the weekend, including a showdown between Banks and Pint. As one of the oldest rivalries enters a new chapter on the Premier League stage on Sunday afternoon, the TIO NTFL is back. See you at the footy.
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0: 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DJ Jackie J and Captain Kirk will be spinning wall-to-wall 80s anthems, keeping the dance floor totally tubular all night long. 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
1: The wait is over. The TIO and TFL is back. The season kicks off this Friday at TIO Stadium with Nightcliffe and St Mary's women's sides opening the season before last year's Men's Premier League Grand Final sides meet again in a blockbuster rematch. A full round of women's and men's Premier League action follows across the weekend, including a showdown between Banks and Pint. As one of the oldest rivalries enters a new chapter on the Premier League stage on Sunday afternoon, the TIO and TFL is back. See you at the footy.
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5: The wait is over. The TIO NTFL is back. The season kicks off this Friday at TIO Stadium with Nightcliffe and St Mary's women's sides opening the season before last year's Men's Premier League Grand Final sides meet again in a blockbuster rematch. A full round of women's and men's Premier League action follows across the weekend, including a showdown between Banks and Pint. As one of the oldest rivalries enters a new chapter on the Premier League stage on Sunday afternoon, the TIO NTFL is back. See you at the footy. Yes.

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1: It's Alana here from iHeart's Your News Now podcast. Making headlines, Lions fans have partied through the night after their AFL Grand Final win, an advertising blitz about bird flu launches, and why Prince Harry loves living back in the UK. 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
2: Lions are continuing the celebration, showing off their shiny new silverware to a legion of fans in Melbourne and Brisbane. Coach Chris Fagan has told Nine he'll let the dust settle before deciding whether he'll go around next season.
3: I don't know at the moment. I'm sort of want to take a few days to think. Probably the last couple of years after we've won each premiership, I've thought, is it time to go now? Is it a good time to go out as a coach when you're on top?
2: AFLW, Sydney leads Brisbane by 8 points in the final quarter. Earlier, the Dockers and Pies notching wins. The Knights have scored along range opening try against Penrith in their NRL prelim at Accor Stadium.
4: Dash this straight through. He's got support. Either side, can he ice it? He looks for Marju. He goes back inboard. And Manu
2: action on Nine. The Panthers have hit back-to-back at 6 apiece as we approach half-time. The Wallabies to host the Springboks in this evening's rugby test in Perth. And in golf, the Internationals take a 3-point lead over the USA heading into the final day of the President's Cup. That's sport. I'm Harrison Preeve.
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3: 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Now, it's only the males that will vocalise.
2: There it is again. That is a pain tone.
4: 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Now, he's just pointed out to me, I think that this lady you've got in here is going to be breeding 30,000 eggs soon.
2: I think these two are having a really fun time in the mix studio. 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
3: she's got a bit of stamina too. 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
6: Hi, I'm Sally Pearson. The Broncos are heading back to the NRLW Grand Final, setting up another premiership showdown with the Roosters. Brisbane clinching a 20-8 victory over the Titans. Fullback Tamika Upton has told Nine she's fired up for next week's decider.
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6: 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The Pies chalked a 9-point win over the Giants, and the Wallaroos sealed a 30-10 win over Scotland in their women's rugby test.
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1: 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And on next week's show, Dan is back. 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
2: This is actually my show, but Sarah is a massive fan of yours, so she's like, can I please come in?
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2: 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All right, we'll be back very shortly, Early Birds. 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Guys, okay? 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
1: We've had chats internally with our experts in NT Health and some of the preliminary talks with Calvary. There will be a stage where they need to ramp up employee obstetricians and the services that are needed to support that. 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
1: Let me tell you a story about Bert Gerber. 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
1: Woke up to hear a noise he'd never heard before.
3: But he's on a farm, wouldn't he hear that all the time?
1: No, that's what's interesting. 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The goose honked was because the barn was on fire. Little Goosey making this noise saved the day, and Goosey has been rewarded with his favourite snack.
3: Didn't end up on the dinner table.
1: No.
3: Those other ones would be, oh, good on you, Goosey.
1: Especially if they all went up in flames. That smells delicious.
0: 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For the drive home.
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1: The perception to some people this morning following this announcement is that it's politically motivated, selecting a location in a Labor electorate versus a CLP electorate in Karama and Malak.
2: I can absolutely accept that it's very difficult to change people's perception. What I can absolutely say is that the consideration was, where can we put a facility that will give the best outcome for people who need some time to get their lives reorganised, and the environment in Bachelor is the perfect environment to do that.
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1: Are you concerned that there's not more of a timeline in place to bring that back online?
2: 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We're going to keep an eye on it very closely.
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9: Your high tide of 7.3 metres will be here just before 7 o'clock. A low tide of just under 1 metre will be here at 20 past 1. A mostly sunny day with winds picking up slightly in the middle of the day. Tops of 35 degrees in the city. You're looking at 37 in both Humpty Doo and Katherine. Let's go check your current temps out there at the moment. 25 degrees in the city, 23 at Humpty Doo, Katherine on 24 degrees.
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9: And he's putting the Dan back in Dan and Duffy. That's right, I'm back on board. But funnily enough, not for too long. I'm heading back down south in a couple of weeks for a nerdy and a romantic getaway. But more about that a little bit later. Of course, we are making those bills become smaller. We are shrinking the bills. Got a $200 fuel voucher up for grabs a little bit later on. Of course, young Miller creating headlines for the NT in the best of ways. Let's go over his journey through to The Voice in case you missed it. We'll talk a little bit about the NRL with my beloved Panthers. Absolutely copping a beating and, one of the most intense matches of the season for sure. and then what you can look forward to for the grand final as well. You'll have your chance to have your say. I'm going to keep the lines open, 8941-1049. But I am back, and I've got some of the most asked questions from you while I was overseas as well. We'll do that after some Nickelback. If today was your last day, 28-6, you're on the Early Birds with Dan and Duffy.

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Boy, I tell you what, big trip back. 37 hours worth of travel, including those stopovers, long stopovers in Singapore and LAX. But I got asked a whole bunch of questions while I was overseas, and I thought I'd bring you back my top five, just so that we get those frequently asked questions out of the way. Number one was America So American. When I landed, I got the photo of a police vehicle just outside the airport doors. It was so American. It really was. And LAX is actually what the GTA 5 or GTA Online's airport in the San Andreas is all, Los Santos, sorry, is modeled after. So that was pretty big. And then when I finally got to Phoenix, I absolutely felt like I was on the set of Breaking Bad. I know they're kind of, they're in Albuquerque, but it definitely felt that way. Long, flat desert with the desert bushes and the cactuses, and then those mountain ranges around the outside. It was definitely spectacular scenery, but it was long and it was dry and it was big and it was flat and everything cost a fortune. Which brings me to question number two. Was it expensive? Absolutely, it was expensive. Not to mention our dollar was one of the weakest it's been in the last 18 months. But also, everything seemed so far from everything. Each and every Uber was $40 to $80 American. So you can imagine the exchange rate there. I must have spent something like $600 just on Ubers. I had to go to the gym where all this was being held twice at least, once for weigh-ins and whatnot. And official weigh-ins, and then obviously the competition day as well. Then we also went to an NFL match. So, yeah, absolutely cost a fortune, not to mention taxes and tips and all that sort of stuff as well. What was it like being on the world stage? Number three, brilliant. The crowd was really supportive, and I was a spectator for part of it as well. And it's just hard not to get amongst people, like when they're just struggling to push that last thing up. You just want to barrack for them, you know. It doesn't matter if they're competing against you or not. And then the other athletes there, some were, you know, doing this for a lot longer than I and lifting more, and they were just super supportive as well. When I got to that 200 kilo club, they were just, there was fist bumps all around. They were just so happy for me, and it was really fantastic. A couple more questions that you normally ask coming up for you after some Frankie Goes to Hollywood here on Mix.

0: 17 to 6 on Mix 104.9 and your friendly neighbourhood radio, Dan, back here entering your five top most asked questions. I will say thank you very much to all you early birds. We are really early birds right now. I'll have to do it again a little bit later in the show, but I did get all of your messages, but apparently you were calling throughout the show. Duffy ran into me on the weekend, or I ran into her, and she said there was a lot of support coming from him, which I absolutely love, and I definitely got the ones online because I was checking while I was overseas and putting stuff up and trying to stay in contact with you, and it really did push me along, and yeah, it was great, especially on the long trip home. So we've gone through the top three questions, but now I've got two more that you asked me. Did you have to tip all the time? Paying for stuff was definitely different in America. They don't all have the tap system, so we're so used to tapping over here, right? Especially since COVID. But had a cheeky visit to Walmart. Of course, you had to see if all the rumors were true. It was interesting, but I didn't see that wonderful Walmart fashion that we expect and we see posts about. But went to pay for it, and they don't have the tap thing. In fact, it was being ushered in. It was going to be in towards the end of September, so probably about this week or something. So not by default at bars, pretty much not either. A lot of the time what they'll do is they'll give you the check. They'll run a tab for you automatically, and then they'll give you a check, and then you just leave your credit card with them. Excuse me for a sec. Said to cough. So you actually had to double check that you could actually tap for stuff, especially as a tourist, and I wanted to do that through my card that doesn't get all those overseas fees and stuff, right? That was a bit interesting. And along those lines as well, what was the food like? Strange. Absolutely strange. Somebody said do biscuits and gravy, which is kind of like this sort of scone muffin bun thing, and this white sauce with like a sausage mince to it. Foul. Absolutely hated it. A lot of the dishes that were there just were just a bit off. The bacon was terrible. We had some great nachos, and we had some wonderful sliders too at a pub. But yeah, I was missing the thing that I missed behind Cass, of course, my partner Cass. The thing that I missed the most was the food. Australia's food just feels and tastes so much better. Maybe it's what we're used to, but even when the 49ers came to come and visit, they said and raved about the food and the coffee as well. Absolutely brilliant. Even the orange juice over in America, it was sponsored by Sunkist, and it was way too sweet. It was crazy. But the food, I absolutely missed. The first thing I got when I got back here was like a bacon and egg sandwich. Absolutely brilliant. Euromix 104.9. There was one bit of news that happened just after my competition that broke my heart, and it has a relevance to us all here as well. I'm talking about Angry Anderson, more about that up next.
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Mix 104.9, just before 6 o'clock, your friendly neighbourhood radio, Dan, back on deck. And, well, I'm actually wearing the Static Monsters World Championship plaque around my neck right now. One, to annoy my boss, Sarah, but two, yeah, proud time. And you have been along beside me the entire time. The support from Territorians, our mixers, our early birds, has been second to none. And don't worry, that's sending ripples right through the radio network. And it's fantastic to see. But look, what was kind of devastating last week, actually, when everything was wrapping up and I was feeling pretty proud, our wonderful Angry Anderson passed away due to a cardiac arrest, a cardiac issue. And we did know that they had to cancel Rose Tattoo. His band had to cancel or postpone. At the time, it was thought of a postponement of a European tour because of illness of our Angry. And he, obviously there was more going on than what we expected. Remember, we were looking for a theme song, a pump-up song to help me through the training and preparation and I could go back to. Voted by you, picked by you. We started with 6 suggestions. Well, we had more than that, but we narrowed it down to 6 and then we narrowed it down further and further and further. Until we got to the one and only song that we all thought was going to wrap it all up for us. And that was the theme for the entire trip. Months it was all spent preparing and going over there, only to have Angry look pass away. And we did try to reach out to him and his people to get a bit of an interview, which would have been, imagine now, that's crazy. But look, he came up from the bikey gangs when he started, or the bike clubs, I should say, when he was younger, and he became a philanthropist and a supporter. The Territorians loved him. We saw heaps of mixers put up photos of their time when he would come up to the territory. So it seems only fitting that now that I'm back, we play the song in full. It's all wrapping up, and a bit of a tribute to Angry, of course, Bound for Glory. He absolutely was, absolutely is, and he'll be within our hearts for a lot longer than just this week.

0: Angry Anderson on Mix 104.9. Passing last week from a cardiac event, but leaving a legacy, leaving a ripple that will continue on for many years to come. 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
2: Good morning, Tani Maxwell with your local news update. A woman has allegedly been sprayed with OC spray after an altercation at a Palmerston business. Police say a woman was verbally abusing staff and throwing items around a Maldon shop on Friday morning. The offender allegedly spat in the female staff member's face twice after she was asked to leave, and the staff member is accused of using her personal OC spray to spray the alleged offender through the driver's side window of her car. The alleged offender attended Palmerston Police Station reporting she and her young child were suffering from the effects of the spray. She's since been charged with assaulting a worker and is due to appear in court on November 18. In other news, the Territory Government has spruced the construction of a new $2.7 million Humpty Doo Zone substation over the weekend. The substation will replace ageing infrastructure and is expected to strengthen the network for the future. Construction has now begun with an eye to preparing the region for coming growth. Minister for Essential Services Steve Edgington says the project will bolster energy reliability.
3: The Whanokaroo CLP government is delivering stronger essential services to the rural area with the commencement of construction of the 2.7 million Humpty Doo substation.
2: The Australian Livestock and Rural Transporters Association has a call for urgent fuel tax relief after the average diesel price increased by 15.9 cents per litre in just 1 week. President Gerard Johnson says the rapid increase is placing enormous pressure on the operators responsible for moving goods to and from Darwin. He's acknowledged the Coalition's fuel price shield proposal and has challenged the federal government to act one way or another. He says fuel price increases are going to hurt Darwin businesses and impact the cost of living in our region.
4: Places like Darwin, which is very, very reliant on freight industry to get any kind of good services there, being probably the most remote capital city in Australia, really, everything comes in by road pretty much.
2: And Palmerston rapper Young Miller has been crowned the winner of Channel 7's The Voice Australia for 2026. The 22-year-old impressed audiences with his performances, including a viral rendition of Land Down Under that secured his spot in the grand final, where he performed Tupac's Changes. Young Miller takes home $100,000 and a recording development package after being coached by former Spice Girl Mel C.
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5: Hi, I'm Phoebe Humphrey. Aussies are bracing for rates to rise again this week. The Reserve Bank will hand down its latest decision tomorrow, tipped to hike the cash rate to 4.6%. If rates increase again in November to 4.85, it would be the highest in almost 20 years. New analysis shows first home buyers are forking out 45% of their income on mortgage repayments. Meantime, the Treasurer is set to announce a $6 billion budget boost today as he faces pressure to curb inflation. Jim Chalmers is tipped to reveal the final budget figures, revealing the underlying deficit is lower than initially forecast. The bosses of OpenAI and Anthropic have been requested to appear before a Greens-led parliamentary inquiry. It follows a rogue AI agent accessing a federal government website back in June. Labor says it will work with the AI companies. And those heading in and out of Sydney Airport could be facing major delays tonight. Security screening staff are walking off the job again following two strikes just last week over pay and job security. In sport, Newcastle star Maddie Johns has broken down in tears after the Knights made it through to their first grand final since 2001. Newcastle beat the Panthers 22-14 last night. Johns has told Fox it's unreal.
6: Incredible effort in that second half, and I just feel I'm so happy for all the fans.
5: And the Lions are back in Brisbane following Saturday's three-peat win over Fremantle. The club will begin their victory lap with the cup yet again today. That's the latest news and sport.
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7: Good morning. It's all looking good around the place at the moment, as you would expect for this time of the day. Roadworks continuing today too on the Stuart Highway Lagoon Road, Berrima Road between the Weybridge and Northern Cement, and Muscle Avenue between Rustonia Avenue and Lakeview Boulevard as well. 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That's the latest traffic on Mix 104.9.
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8: Your high tide of 7.3 metres will be here fairly shortly, 10 to 7, and then a low tide of 0.8 metres at 20 past 1 this afternoon. A mostly sunny day with light winds picking up slightly in the middle of the day. Tops 35 degrees in the city, looking at 37 for both Noonamah and Katherine. At the moment in the city, 25 degrees. Noonamah is on 23, Katherine on 24.
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8: Well, back on board. So far, I've managed to find where all the buttons are and having a good time about it, trying to catch up on what's been happening while I've been away. If you have anything that's happening across the area or something that we need to be aware of, 8941 1049, you know how it is. Or jump on the iHeart app. It's very easy to use that little red button. I'm going to go check out what the Facebook and Insta inbox is doing, as well as your iHeart up shortly. But up next, Crocodile Dundee was out on the weekend celebrating the 40th anniversary of Crocodile Dundee. But you can actually do something this wet season that'll, you know, with the kids and the family. Actually, school holidays be a good idea. I'll tell you what it is. It's all to do with Kakadu. Up next, after some Michael Jackson, it's The Way You Make Me Feel at 10 past 6 on The Early Birds.

Very good morning to you, early birds. It's your friendly neighbourhood radio, Dan, back on board. But on the weekend, Crocodile Dandy was out. That's right, he's made a return for the 40th anniversary screening of Crocodile Dundee at the Deck Chair Cinema. They put it on to a sold-out audience. Yogi's Way were there feeding people before you went in, and it was a beautiful night. And Kakadu Tourism were on board giving away some prizes as well. A trip for two to Cowinda Lodge and the Yellow Waters Cruise. We know and love that one. Done it myself. Fantastic. And a trip for two into the McCure Croc Hotel, which is iconic in Kakadu, followed up by Kakadu Air Scenic Tour. That is amazing. That is something I haven't even done yet. And then, of course, our very own Territory Wildlife Park and Crocosaurus Cove teaming up for two experiences, the Cage of Death as well as the Whip-Ray experience. But Kakadu Tourism making it all happen, and they were there as well. It was me and Sam teamed up, and we were there, and it was fantastic. It's not the only thing Kakadu Tourism are doing. They've actually got a self-guided tour. You can access it through Google Maps, the Crocodile Dundee tour. You can start right here in Darwin. Girraween Lagoon is where one of the iconic scenes, you know, where she's filling up the water bottle and we first meet Mick Dundee as he saves her from a croc that's lurching out of the water. It's done at Girraween Lagoon. Your very own Croc Dundee went out there earlier in the year to check out the site as well. Not the only person checking out these sites. There's a thing called set jetting. Set jetting, yeah. Instead of jet setting, set jetting. And it's where people go to the locations where things are filmed. I would say this probably goes or can be mostly attributed to Hobbiton, where Peter Jackson filmed The Lord of the Rings. You know, people would go over there, and then more and more people would do it. I saw one the other day of the intro to Mr. Bean. Someone found the actual street of that. But a lady came over here to Kakadu just recently. Shana McNaught is her name, and she went to Kakadu, and she held up shots from the movie at the location. So you know where you hold the shot, you take a photo with the shot in the photo, and then it all lines up with the scenery. It's very, very cool. Shana McNaught is her name. But yeah, visitors can use the route through Google Maps and travel between locations like Abir, Anabang Bang, Billabong. Gunlom Falls is pretty huge as well. It was named number 14th, the best place in the world by New York Times to go. And, yes, so there's heaps of stuff that you can go and do. Why not look it up? Maybe take the kids out for school holidays. But here's the thing. I'm opening up the lines, 8941-1049. Do you have a memory about Croc Dundee? Is there something I may have missed? Feel free to give me a call and weigh in. I know it's early on a Monday. I've only just got back, but why not touch base again? 8941-1049. Do you have a memory or a fact about Crocodile Dundee that I don't know? Feel free to give me a call.

0: 20 past 6 on Mix 104.9. Yeah, why not take a trip down memory lane and check out Croc Dundee? It's watching it, I've forgotten most of it, to be honest. Like, you obviously remember the iconic parts, but there's just so many other little things. And now, living in the Territory, I looked at it with a new set of eyes, so to speak. So maybe you saw it before you moved to the Territory, and now you're here. Why not get your hands on one and go and check it out? You know what? I have a funny feeling that they might be showing it again at Deck Chair. I'm going to go have a look right now. Do go and check out Deck Chair Cinema. They do have some fantastic stuff coming up as well, and they're a great bunch of people. You're on Mix 104.9. We've got some Chris Isaak coming up next.
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0: It's almost 6:30 here on the Early Birds. Not going to complain about being up early because I've had some time off. And I couldn't wait to get back to see you guys. I want to thank you so much for being a part of this year. Like, I was reflecting on the way back from America, just had a little moment. You can check it all out on my own Instagram if you want. The Radio Dan, just go and search that one. I'm going to be a bit better at socials. I'm so bad at socials. I did not you know what I didn't do, and I got in a bit of trouble for it. I did not take enough photos. I sent almost none to my partner, Cass. Like, we talked a few times, but I just didn't keep her updated with heaps of photos. Didn't send any to my nan, who wanted an update all the time. And I was just so bad at it. Even now, I haven't got that many photos and videos from my time away, but I will put it up in a bit of a carousel so you can get a bit of a snapshot of what it all happened. But just follow the Radio Dan on Instagram, and you should be able to find it on Facebook as well. Again, I'm so bad at socials. I feel like I even posted up a snapshot of Croc Dead D at the Deck Chair Cinema on the weekend, and there's no sound on the videos because I put music for the rest of the post for all the photos, and then it overread the sound in the videos, so it's just me talking with music in the back. It was dumb. I felt really out of touch for a nerd. I should be way better at that. There you go. An education I need to give myself. But you don't need to worry about it. Go and check it out. I'll do what I have across there fairly shortly as well this week before I head off again in about a week's time. But for now, let's get to your news and weather here on Mix.
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3: Good morning, Tani Maxwell with your local news update. A man has been arrested following an alleged domestic violence incident in Nycliffe. The 57-year-old is accused of assaulting a woman on Progress Drive at 11 p.m. Friday. The 54-year-old woman was taken to hospital and investigations remain ongoing. In other news, the NT government has promoted the start of construction of an important infrastructure project over the weekend that'll help lock in energy reliability. It's expected the new Humpty Doo Zone substation will deliver a more resilient electricity network for the area. Power and Water's mobile substation will be used to maintain electricity supply during the construction works, which are expected to be completed by December. Minister for Essential Services, Steve Edgington, has offered a broader perspective on the substation's significance.
4: This is all part of restoring the Territory lifestyle. We're making the Territory the best place to live, work, visit and invest.
3: Darwin motorists have been given a guide to the cheapest fuel outlets in the city based on average prices since February. Solo Casuarina recorded the lowest average petrol price at $1.94 per litre, followed by Fuel Express Manelli and Solo in Stewart Park. It also had the cheapest diesel at an average $2.25 per litre, more than 55 cents cheaper than the most expensive outlet. The data comes as 11 infringement notices have been issued over fuel prices not matching the MyFuel NT app, with almost $170,000 in fines handed out following more than 2,000 compliance checks. And the Civil Aviation Safety Authority is reminding pilots in Darwin of the importance of careful flight planning this bushfire season. They're warning of the dangers of smoke disrupting visibility and normal flight paths, as well as problems recreational aircraft can cause for firefighting efforts, putting lives and properties at risk. The agency's Steve Creedy says it's critical recreational flyers keep a distance between them and emergency services.
5: We're asking crewed and uncrewed aircraft in Darwin who are not involved in aerial firefighting to stay at least 5 nautical miles away, but we'd actually prefer them to if they could stay much further away than that.
6: Down Tools. 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
7: Hi, I'm Phoebe Humphrey. Mortgage holders are bracing for more pain as the Reserve Bank meets this week. The central bank will hand down its rates decision tomorrow, widely expected to increase the cash rate to 4.6%, the fourth hike this year. It would mean an Aussie with an average new mortgage of $731,000 would pay around $120 extra a month on their repayments. Donald Trump has called arrests at a US airbase in England fantastic. Five men have been arrested on suspicion of explosives, forcing the evacuation of dozens of homes in the Cotswolds. The US president says the men were known to authorities.
8: Working with Britain, it was an amazing job. We had them under investigation. They were looking to do big damage to our port.
7: And Pauline Hanson is now the preferred PM for Queensland voters. The latest news poll has the One Nation leader as the preferred PM in the Sunshine State, ahead of Anthony Albanese, 52 to 48%. The party leads in the primary vote with 36%, ahead of Labor on 25%. In sport, the Lions are beginning their victory lap of Brisbane. Premiership Cup in hand for the third year in a row. Touching down in their home city yesterday, Levi Ashcroft told Nine the party's just beginning.
9: A little bit dusty, but it was a very good night. Does it ever get old?
10: No, I don't think so. Hopefully we can do this every year.
7: And Newcastle fans have celebrated well into the night after winning through to their first NRL Grand Final in 25 years. The Knights downing Penrith 22-14, setting up a decider with the Roosters. That's the latest news and sport.
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0: 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Roadworks continuing today on the Stuart Highway, Lagoon Road, Berrimah between the Weybridge and Northern Cement, and Buskell Avenue between Rustania Avenue and Lakeview Boulevard there too. 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
0: Your high tide of 7.3 metres will be here in about 20 minutes' time, then a low tide of 0.8 metres at 1:20 this afternoon. A mostly sunny day, winds should pick up slightly in the middle of the day. Tops 35 degrees in the city, looking at 37 at both Berry Springs and Katherine. At the moment in the city, 25 in Berry Springs, 23. Katherine also on 23 degrees.
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0: 24-7, a bit of news coming out of the NRL camp now that the AFL Grand Final has finished. Congratulations to the three-peat of the Lions. But obviously, we all know my code is the NRL. My beloved Penrith Panthers copping it on the weekend. We'll go over a bit of that and what to expect this weekend. But also the news of Tones and I. I want to hear from you. I was curious. I really, really wanted to get on radio last week, even though I wasn't here. I really wanted to get on and find out what you feel about the whole Tones and I debacle. Plus, lucky we left it over the weekend because a little bit has come out from her representation about why she couldn't do the NRL. We'll go over it shortly. And it's your chance to weigh in as well. So keep those phones handy. Let's be amongst it again, early birds. We'll kick it all off up next after some BB Rexha and Florida Georgia Line. Meant to be at 23-7.

As it ticks over to 20 to 7 on your early birds, your friendly neighbourhood radio Dan and proud Panthers supporter hangs his head in disappointment. But after an amazing battle on the field in the cauldron that is in an NRL stadium, where the Panthers took on the Knights on the weekend, to much devastation and jubilation as well. 25 years since the Knights have been into a grand final, and they've gotten through after beating the Panthers, who seem pretty unstoppable. But it was a game that had everything. Superstar Nathan Cleary starting on the bench for the first 20, 24 minutes and probably resting up the ankle that he had a bit of trouble with last week. Anyways, he took to the field and just before halftime copped an absolute gut-wrenching injury and ended up with a compound fracture to his leg, maybe his ankle, and even to the point where, like, the bone was bulging through the sock or, like, visibly, basically. Just absolutely gut-wrenching stuff. And then, Panthers seemed a bit rudderless going into the second half. I mean, an injury like that can either distract or inspire your team, but it seemed like the Knights were the ones that would just kept getting stronger in the second half. Like, I can't remember which Knights player got sent off. Sorry, I do apologize about that, but he got sent off. So Knights were 12 men to 13 for the entire second half, but it just seemed like they were getting more and more inspired and getting more and more energy. And came through out on top, beating Panthers by 2 points. And it was, I tell you what, that last one as well, like, there was distractions, there was interesting calls, and the one that got the Knights over the line was just, it was devastating as well, because the Panthers had, going back from a penalty, had their backs to the Knights, and they scooched through, and without anybody even trying to stop him. And he ended up getting across the line. So this means that this Sunday, it will be the Roosters taking on the Knights. And, it's going to be interesting. The Roosters are hungry. They've had a really good end of the last half of the season. And the Knights, well, they're through a grand final for the first time in 25 years. So they're going to be hungry. But that is not it's probably the biggest story. But the second biggest story was about Tones and I being dropped as the pre-game entertainment. It has divided the internet. I have been waiting to get back on air to hear from you, so keep that phone handy. I want to know, do you feel that any artists that perform for us as game entertainment should be expected to play their biggest hits? We'll do that up next after some Violent Femmes. It's Blister in the Sun here on Mix 104.7.

0: quarter to seven, just about before that high tide. 7.3 metres gets to us. You're on the early birds. We're talking pre-game entertainment and artists. Should they be expected to play their biggest hits? I'm talking about any artist, especially one that hasn't had a hit for a while. Should they be expected to play their biggest hits, even if they don't particularly like them anymore? Tones and I was slated to be the pre-game entertainment for the NRL, and then news came out last week that it was not going to happen. Initial reports were saying it's because she didn't want to sing Dance Monkey, her biggest and a breakout hit to date. And she's even gone on record in podcasts and a couple of interviews saying that she doesn't particularly like the singing the song anymore, and that she can avoid it, she will. So turns out that was reporting that had just sort of surrounded itself with that was what the clincher was. The NRL came out and said they would rather spend the money on grassroots and pathways programs for juniors, which seemed a little bit like damage control. And then Tones and I's reps came out and said it was a scheduling problem because the NRL had really only put the proposal to them about a month prior and she was already booked. So I would probably believe that the NRL was like, oh, we did that a little bit too late, so let's put the money somewhere else and put a positive spin on it. But the fact remains, should artists be expected to play their biggest hits regardless? If you get booked for something, it is without a doubt that you are going to have to play your biggest hits. If it's Bon Jovi, it's probably Like a Prayer. If it was Daryl Braithwaite, even though he's retired, it would have to be Horses, for example. Is that the case? If it was Jet, Are You Gonna Be My Girl, is gonna be that way. If it was Natalie Imbruglia, it'd be the only song we know her for, Torn. So that's my question to you, early birds. 8941-1049. If you're going to any pre-game entertainment, they're just going along, you're going to something else, and they're turning up, are you expecting their biggest hit come hell or high water? 8941-1049.
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Deftones and I thought I'd play it because I haven't heard it in a little while. So remember when it first came out? Absolutely bombarded we were with it. Songs can burn pretty hard when that's the case. Is it still burn for you, or do you expect artists to play if they get booked for entertainment, especially when it's pre-game entertainment? Had to check the phones, early birds. What, I've been away for a week and a half and then all of a sudden you don't remember what the phone number is? 8941 1049. What is going on? You know what it's like. I'm back now. Get off your keisters, meisters, and get involved with the early birds. But for now, while we're getting back into the swing of things, here's some Natalie Imbruglia. Another Aussie coming your way, getting us to 7 o'clock. It's about 5 to 6, 7 here on the early birds with your friendly neighbourhood radio, Dan.

0: Natalie Imbruglia, Torn. Pretty much the only song she's known for, and we're asking on 8941 1049. Should artists, if they're booked for entertainment, be expected to play their biggest hits? After Tones and I reportedly was not going to do Dance Monkey, but you know what? The plot thickens, but doesn't matter. The question is still the same. Hey, Kel, what's going on?
1: Not much, Dan. How are you? Welcome home.
0: Ah, thank you very much. Look, I've got trailing end of one of those airplane sicknesses, you know, when you're in a test tube with everybody else and you pick up something. Getting over that.
1: Always the way.
0: It is a little bit. How have you done without me? Hopefully all right.
1: Oh, yeah, we manage. Everybody manages.
0: Of course. Everyone's replaceable, but Duffy, she held up her end of the bargain pretty well.
1: She holds up her end of the bargain all the time, and she's great.
0: We love her. Of course she does. Yeah. Hey, Kelly, real quick, just before we get to the news and weather, artists, if you're going along and they're booked as pre-show entertainment, for example, Kylie Minogue on the weekend, should be expected to play their biggest hits?
1: Well, that's especially when it's the one that they're actually known for. I mean, I also know with John Farnham, his breakout song back in his early days was Sadie, and he hated playing that, like, as he got older too. I think he eventually performed it at one of his later shows, but yeah, no, he didn't like playing his first song either.
0: Probably the only person that I would say, look, it's okay, Eric Clapton, Tears in Heaven. Yeah, that was about losing his son, so I can kind of understand that one. But you are right. Sadie the Cleaning Lady, not my favourite, but it's what we were known for. Thank you very much, Kel, but thanks for the welcome back as well.
1: No worries. Have a great day.
0: You too. As I said, we got the news and weather coming up next here on Mix 104.9.
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8: Good morning, Tani Maxwell with your local news update. Two teenagers have been arrested after allegedly stealing a car in Darwin at the weekend.

0: The youths are accused of stealing a red Toyota Land Cruiser from a property in Rapid Creek at about 4 a.m. Saturday, which was seen by CCTV operators driving, closely followed by a white Toyota Troop Carrier. Police initiated a pursuit and successfully deployed tyre spikes on the Land Cruiser on Vanderland Drive, and the boys, aged 14 and 17, were arrested while two other passengers fled. The Troopy remains outstanding and police believe it's also stolen. Investigations remain ongoing. In other news, freight industry advocates say recent rises in prices for fuel are going to have a chain reaction on operators and the community in Darwin. The Australian Livestock and Rural Transporters Association says the Albanese government needs to act on the issue, or at least back the coalition's plans. The Liberals and Nationals' fuel price shield proposed to automatically cap local fuel taxes when the cost of crude increases further up the chain. ALRTA President Gerard Johnson says Darwin may be especially affected by the federal Labor's changes because of its heavy reliance on freight.
1: Everything comes in by road, pretty much any increase in fuel that we as transporters have to pay is obviously going to get passed on in the freight and freight costs. So
0: Australia's peak aviation authority is warning Darwin drone operators to never fly near bushfires. The Civil Aviation Safety Authority says drones are hard for pilots to spot and can put firefighting aircraft and helicopters at risk. CASA's Steve Creedy says the best bet is to stay away from firefighting operations and, if in doubt, keep drones on the ground.
2: Any drone that's not being used as part of a firefighting operation in Darwin or Northern Territory must never be flown near bushfires under any circumstances. Operators, particularly recreational drone users, need to stay away completely.
0: And Friday Night Footy will return in October with a strong field of young Territory players set to compete in the NTFL under 17 and a half competition. 9 boys and 9 girls teams will take part this season, with every Darwin-based Premier League club represented. The season starts on October 9 with Wanderers and Darwin Buffaloes facing off in a rematch of last year's Girls Grand Final at TIO Stadium.
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4: Hi, I'm Phoebe Humphrey. The federal government says it's doing its best to get inflation under control. It comes ahead of the Reserve Bank handing down its latest rates decision, which is tipped to take the cash rate to its highest in 15 years at 4.6%. Social Services Minister Tanya Plibersek telling Seven the fundamentals of the Australian economy is strong.
5: We're one of only 9 countries that has a AAA credit rating from all 3 major ratings agencies. We've reduced the debt that we were left by the previous government. We've had 2 budget surpluses.
4: While new News Corp stats shine a light on the state of our housing crisis, with almost 3/4 of Aussies believing the divide between those who can afford to buy a home and those who can't is growing. 39% have given up on the dream of home ownership altogether. And a bird flu campaign is now being rolled out across the country. More than 650 cases of the deadly H5 strain have now been recorded in Australia. More than 10,000 birds have already been vaccinated. In sport, a 12-man Newcastle has pulled off a courageous 22-14 victory over Penrith to reach the NRL Grand Final. Knights coach Justin Holbrook says it took something special to rally from an 8-point deficit after the break.
6: We all know, you know, we went down to 12, but then all of a sudden 30-odd thousand make you feel like you had 14 on there, I guess. So the boys didn't let it affect them, and what a win.
4: And to AFL, the Lions have spent their first night back in Brisbane after claiming a Grand Final three-peat. That's the latest news and sport.
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7: Looking good around the place, still accident and breakdown free. It's starting to pick up though, McMinn Street, the city of the Stuart Highway, Berrima. Roadworks continuing as well on Berrima Road between the Weybridge and Northern Spent, the Stuart Highway near Bees Creek Road, Cordalinga. 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That's the latest traffic on Mix 104.9.
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8: Having a look at those Monday tides for you early birds. A high tide of 7.3 metres was at 6.50 a.m. So not too long ago. And then we'll have our low tide of 0.82 metres at 1.20 p.m. The weather forecast for today is mostly sunny. The wind's picking up in the middle of the day, sort of. Tops of 35 in the city, tops 37 in both the rural area and Katherine. And the temps across the top end right now, currently in Darwin, it is 25. In the rural area, it's 22. And in Katherine, it's 23.
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8: No, because that's not true.
11: No.
8: I'll have to think of something, all right? Yay, Dan, we're back.
11: We're back.
8: Yay.
11: For about a week and a half, and then I'm gone again.
8: Yeah, good on ya. It's fine. It's fine. You need a vacay from your vacay.
11: I'll tell you what, though.
8: What's happening?
11: In just a moment, we're going to give a $200 fuel voucher away thanks to Darwin Mazda. We're shrinking those bills.
8: Oh, yeah. The best part of this year has been shrinking the bills for the early birds. But up next, we've got our news flash. And it's an obvious one, but it's a big one. And how excited are we to be letting you know what it is after some Bon Jovi early birds.
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0: so good doing it with someone again. It was really hard by yourself. It's like...
1: It's a bit dorky.
0: It's a bit dorky by yourself. Actually, let's be honest, it's dorky the whole time.
1: It's hot.
0: Massive news flash. Young Miller has won The Voice. Oh, early birds. Thank gosh we got Young Miller over the line. That was all thanks to us in the Territory and across Australia. He was so popular that not only did he win the entire Voice, but I was having a scroll through the old Voice's Instagram last night. Mm. The amount of views, likes, comments on his post in comparison to everybody else's is twofold.
1: It seemed like it really heated up in the time that I was away. Like, it seemed like the Territory really, it was on everybody's lips.
0: Oh, it's incredible. And I'm sure that many of you were at Goyta Square in Palmerston last night listening to the grand finale of the entire show and celebrating with Young Miller himself being there too.
1: This is the song he went with, a Tupac classic.
2: Don't let them deal the brothers. Give them guns, stand back, watch them kill each other. It's time to fight back, that's what Shuey said. Two shots in the dark, now Shuey's dead.
1: Yeah, it changes. This is like one of the last big hits from Tupac as well.
0: Stop talking.
1: Oh, okay.
2: I love to go back to when we played as kids, but things change.
1: That's the way it is. And he was doing it, and it was presented so well. And, yeah.
0: And Mel C just like bawling her eyes out as well as me, bawling my eyes out.
1: Do you think a lot of it had to do with just how real... it all was. Like in his blind audition, I think the song was actually written by his brother.
0: Yep, it was.
2: I used to dream.

0: The young stuck in the trap. Reason why I lost my cousin and he ain't coming back.
1: He's so good.
0: Changed my life with the art of rap. I'm the one that's gonna bridge the gap. Build it up from the ground like construction.
2: And that was like
1: literally incredible.
2: And all four seats turned around.
1: Yep, all four seats turned straight around. And also, he just is everything we want an Australian talent to be. He's everything. He's incredible. He's a youth support worker here in the Territory as well. We are so proud of you, young Miller.
2: And what is good about this prize, gets $100,000, gets a free ride with all expenses record paid, deal. Record companies, mastering, the whole lot. Yep. So it's a really big step up. It's better than those sort of old school ones where you're kind of owned by the record company.
1: Oh,
2: record label.
1: Oh, God, it's way better than that. Well, hopefully we will continue to see him to succeed. He is just outstanding. We are so happy.
2: And if you can get word to him, the door is always open to come in and have a chat.
1: Oh, God, yeah, we'll get him in. It'll be fun.
2: Try to reach out. Hopefully Channel 7 doesn't own him or anything.
1: No, we'll be fine.

0: It's Dan and Duffy for your Monday morning.
1: Time to shrink those bills, I think.
0: Oh, lovely. That's what I like to hear.
1: Shrinking the bills like Rick Moranis.
0: A $200 fuel voucher, all thanks to Darwin Mazda. You can head there now and check out the new CX-5. It is literally brand new, all specky.
1: Actually, Cass and I do want to go and check out some new cars.
0: You would want a CX-5 because you're copying me. I just don't have the
1: Do you have a CX-5?
0: Of course I do.
1: Oh, well then no.
0: I love a Mazda.
1: Sorry,
0: I'm a bit of a Mazda
1: stern. I'll get a different Mazda than the CX-5.
0: Well, for a $200 fuel voucher, all you need to do is call us on 8941 1049.
1: Well, that's not it. We want a fuel-saving tip because my dad taught me both a fuel-saving tip, how to be a cheapskate and patient at the same time.
0: Oh, God, so that's why you like what you like.
1: Yeah. I get accused of driving like a granny, and it's all thanks to my dad.
0: You are a bit of a granny when you drive. And when you walk, and when you talk, and when you live.
1: I'm just laid back, Duffy. That's just how it is. I'm just laid back, all right?
0: Okay.
1: But basically what Dad would teach me is he didn't mind being behind a vehicle, even if it wasn't going the full speed limit, right?
0: Oh,
1: because it breaks
0: I'd hate
1: up
0: that.
1: It breaks up the air for you. It's like a windbreak, and therefore you're not fighting air resistance and you're saving off. Even Mythbusters proved that you save on fuel.
0: Nah.
1: Yeah.
0: So you would rather be stuck behind someone and feel infuriated.
1: Big truck is even better.
0: No, big trucks are dangerous.
1: Well, you don't want to tailgate. Obviously, well, don't tailgate. You've got to give at least 3 seconds.
0: This is the thing. How close do you have to be able to save fuel on this?
1: Look, for it to be a good chunk, you have to be unsafe. But I'm not saying that. I'm saying be at least 3 seconds.
0: If someone's going under the speed limit, it's okay to overtake them at the safe speed as well. And you do not need to tailgate. There are other fuel-saving hacks.
1: Well, let's go to the phones. 8941 1049. I don't want to hear don't drive. That's a crappy tip.
0: It works.
1: Who have we got on 8941 1049?
2: Hi, it's Heidi.
0: Hi, Heidi. How are you going?
2: I'm good, thanks.
0: That's good. What's your fuel-saving tip?
2: Well, my dad used to always tell me to be steady on the pedal.
1: So
2: don't go flat out. Just cruise and you'll be right.
1: You know what? You should put something under the accelerator. Like a block, so you can't go all the way
2: that.
1: To the floor.
0: No, that's so stressful. That's dangerous, Dan.
1: Probably illegal too, so don't do it, Dan.
0: Yeah, for someone who's just said he drives like a grandma, you've done like 3 different illegal things and told me to do them, so I don't really understand that. Heidi, do not do what Dan says. Do what your dad says.
2: I won't, even though I am a grandma.
1: All right, time for a granny race. Last person there wins.
2: That's it.
1: Good on you, Heidi. We're going to send $200 your way. You stay right there, and it's going to shrink the bills thanks to Darwin Mazda.
0: That is right. 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

0: Now, Dan, you have been away for a week and a half at the Strongman titles. Mm. But just so you know, early birds, I'm not pushing the buttons anymore, and that's why you're not hearing me sing anymore. So I know that you're all disappointed about that.
1: You were in control of your own microphone while
0: I was. Of course I was. Obviously, I had to do everything.
1: FM.
0: Well, it's not, but it's fun to be able to just give a little bit of voice at the end of the songs. Going on outside, Pink and I.
1: Like,
0: whatever. Hey, early birds, we are giving away a double pass to Grimm in the next half hour, and then best believe, the Gradies tickets. We are giving them away starting today.
1: Come back and it's bloody Christmas, I'll tell you.
0: I know, I'm so excited.
1: Speaking of Christmas, Luke is out in the Roadrunner, out and about. Let's find out where up next.
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1: Hey there, Tani Maxwell with your local news update. The anti-Labor opposition is calling for federal intervention to halt the proposed Lee Point housing development over concerns about wildlife at the site. News Corp reports the deputy opposition leader, Ed Smelt, says he raised the issue during a private meeting with federal senator Katie Gallagher, including concerns about the black-footed tree rat and wildlife corridor. There have also been previous protests against the Lee Point site surrounding issues on Gordian finches in the area. The proposed Defence Housing Authority development would deliver around 800 homes, with work at the site paused since 2023 following a federal review into potential impacts on the Gordian finch. In other news, a new substation for Humpty Doo announced over the weekend is being touted as a major win. Minister for Essential Services Steve Edgington talked up the project's benefits after the beginning of its construction was announced on Friday. But that's being tipped to grow in coming years along the need for reliable power. Minister for Essential Services Steve Edgington says they're investing in the infrastructure the area will need going forward.
2: This is all part of restoring the Territory lifestyle. We're making the Territory the best place to live, work, visit and invest.
1: Freight industry advocates have called attention to the plight of rising costs they're facing as a result of recent fuel price increases. The government is investing in logistics hubs aimed at reducing the predominance of truck freight and getting more goods onto rail lines. But for the time being, Gerard Johnson says decisions being made at the top could have profound ramifications. The Australian Livestock and Rural Transporters Association president says the rising cost of diesel will hurt Darwin if leaders don't act.
3: So reduction in the road user charge for us would definitely help reduce the price of getting freight into places like Darwin and regional areas of Australia.
1: And a Palmerston rapper has taken out the top prize on one of Australia's biggest television singing competitions. Young Miller has been crowned the 2026 winner of Channel 7's The Voice after a standout run with his grand final performance of Tupac's Changes. The 22-year-old wins $100,000 and a recording development package.
0: 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This is your news now.
4: Hi, I'm Phoebe Humphrey. Barnaby Joyce says the federal government needs to rein in spending to curb inflation. The Reserve Bank is widely tipped to hike the cash rate to 4.6% tomorrow, its highest in 15 years. The One Nation MP telling Seven, Labor is struggling to keep a lid on inflation.
5: The lights that they see at the end of the tunnel is the train coming to run them over. Our debt, it's never been higher. It's higher and it's going higher.
4: Meantime, the Treasurer is set to announce a $6 billion budget boost today as he faces pressure to curb inflation. Jim Chalmers is tipped to reveal the final budget figures, revealing the underlying deficit is lower than initially forecast. Five men have been arrested on suspicion of explosives near a US Air Force base in England. Around 85 homes had to be evacuated in the Cotswolds as counter-terror police set up a 400-metre cordon. And Brisbane's 2032 Olympic emblem will be unveiled this week. One piece will be revealed each day, with the first to be showcased in Cairns tomorrow. In sport, the Knights have pulled off an incredible turnaround from wooden spooners last year to 2026 grand finalists. Newcastle down Penrith 22-14 last night to head into their first NRL grand final since 2001. Celebrations for the Brisbane Lions are only just getting started after the team touched down at home late yesterday. They've got their Mad Monday today, Premiership Cup in hand for the third year in a row. And the Wallabies have held on to beat the Springboks 42-38 in Perth. That's the latest news and sport.
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6: Accident breakdown free still. Starting to pick up though. McMinn Street at the City, Wilder Road at Bayview, the Stuart Highway, Berrima. And roadworks continuing today as well on Berrima Road between Wadebridge and Northern Cement. 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That's the latest traffic on Mix 104.9.
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4: Checking those tides first. We had our high tide of 7.3 metres about 40 minutes ago at 6.50 a.m. So now we're looking at a low tide, 1.20 p.m. It'll be 0.82 metres. The weather forecast for your day today is mostly sunny with some light winds. It might get a little bit windier this afternoon. Tops of 35 in the city, tops of 37 in both Katherine and the rural area. Temps across the top end right now, though. Currently in Darwin, it's 26. In Humpty Doo, it's 25. And in Katherine, it's also 25.
10: 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He's out and about. We don't know where until we talk to him right now. It's Luke. Hey, Luke, how you doing, mate? It's a Monday morning.
11: Not too bad. And today I am over at Darwin Mazda. Of course, Honey, I Shrunk the Bills is on every single Monday. You can win yourself a $200 fuel voucher. Thanks to the guys over at Darwin Mazda. 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You've also got the best bottled water in the territory, Territory Spring Water. They're rehydrating the territory. 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Plus, I've got a ton of Mix 104.9 stickers. 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
10: Now, Darwin Mazda have the CX-5. I just found out Duffy has one, so I will be avoiding the CX-5 because I don't want to be a copycat. What other vehicles they got down there? Can you spot any?
11: Well, they've got a big BT50 that I reckon you could probably pull across this place. Dan.
10: Oh, yeah, it's where it all started.
4: Hey, Lukey, can you do me a favour?
11: Mm-hmm.
4: Can you put a Mix 104.9 sticker on all of the cars in the yard?
11: There's like at least 100.
4: Yeah, and?
11: I'd rather save them for the mixers who come on down to Darwin Mazda.
10: Okay. All right, go and see him. I tell you what, if you're thinking that he's going to get those stickers on there, I think you're the king of wishful thinking, Duffy.
4: Dan, I'm not loving it. I'm not loving that you're back and you're doing this again.
10: I know. Be prepared. I got to make up for lost time.
4: I reckon you should go west.

0: Go West. King of Wishful Thinking. If that doesn't make you think of the 80s, 23rd of October, Will.
1: The 23rd of October. The Grady's Party's back.
0: That's right. We got asked so many times, when's the date?
1: Yeah, we
0: People
1: did, didn't
0: pumped,
1: we?
0: Pumped.
1: 23rd of October, which means if you're going for that cheap outfit, you need to order it online right now.
0: You do. It takes a while to get up here. I've just thought of one for me. I've done a Bob Ross.
1: Yeah.
0: I've done a Macho Man Randy Savage.
1: Yes, I do recall.
0: Done Cheech and Chong.
1: Yeah.
0: I've got another one.
1: Okay. I've got no clue what I'm going to do.
0: You're going to get onto it.
1: I know. I do need to get onto it. The first one I did was Keith Haring, the artist. Artist Keith Haring.
0: No,
1: he's got the barking dog.
0: Okay,
1: like cartoony looking. Okay, anyway, so cool. Did that. Thought I'd take a different spin on it, and then honestly, the next two, I just like frizzed my hair up and put like
0: just put neon stuff on.
1: Yeah, because I left it too late. But I'm not going to do that this time.
0: If you want to go to the Grady's party, we want to know some nostalgia. Why was it the good old days?
1: Yeah, why?
0: Yeah, what made it the good old days? You know what people are whinging about a lot lately is the cost of housing.
1: Yeah,
0: Good old days. Why? I mean, people say, "Oh, yeah, they were cheaper back then," but you got a lot less wage as well. That's true. But if you put it in comparison, the average household was only three times the average household wage.
1: Yeah.
0: Now it's over 10 times.
1: That's true. You make me laugh when you put on a voice when you're trying to be someone else. Oh, no, no, said it like douche. Oh, right, right.
0: You're thinking about the wrong thing here, Duffy.
1: I know. Okay. 8941-1049. What was it?
0: Why were they the good old days?
1: Why was the 80s the good old days? And we'll give you a double pass to our 80s party. That is right, the Grady's on the 23rd of October at Flynn's.
0: Is this the first one we're giving away?
1: It is, in fact.
0: Oh!
1: I know.
0: Get the very first ticket to the Grady's party.
1: Yeah, so true. Double pass could be yours.
0: 8941-1049.

0: About 12 minutes to 8 a.m. You got your early birds here, Dan and Duffy. And Grady's is October. That is right. Our 80s theme party is back on the 23rd. It is Friday night.
1: We are taking a trip down memory lane because, as Ed Helms' character said in The Office, I wish there was a way to know you were in the good old days before you've actually left them.
0: Yep, and I think that the 80s were the good old days.
1: They were the good old days.
0: They were. So 1-8-9-4-1-1-0-4-9, we're asking, why are the 80s the good old days? What made the 80s the best of days? And we've got Peter on the line. How are you going, mate?
2: Not too bad, thank you. Good morning.
0: Good morning.
1: Why were they good old days, Peter?
2: Well, I migrated from Germany in November 1982, and I came to Perth first. I lived there for 40 years, and I've been up here half of my life as well. So at the old days, everything was easier. You know, you had no mobile phones. Everyone was talking to each other. You go to a pub, you could smoke, and you sit in the bar. You know, things were just that much easier. And, you know, the old cars we used to have, the old Holdens.
1: Well, yeah, you didn't need computers to fix them, did you? But the phones are an interesting one because people can reach you at any time. You used to have answering machines or, like, message bank for a little bit there. And if you weren't home, nobody could contact you. They just had to wait until you called back.
0: I love that. Bring it back, I say.
2: Yeah. I remember you used to, when you had a job, obviously, you used to send you telegram in the mail.
0: What is that?
1: I think that's a bit too far. That's not a good old telegram. Oh, give me a telephone any day there, Peter. But thank you very much, mate. I'll tell you what, you can celebrate the good old days with us at the Grady's party happening on the 23rd of October. You have a double pass, my friend.
2: Thank you very much.
0: That's okay, Peter. Oh, I can't wait to see all the costumes for the Grady's party.
1: Yeah, get them started getting them sorted now, especially wigs. They take a little while to get up here.
0: Yeah, they do, in fact.
1: But coming up for you next, some Deborah Conway. Another trip down memory lane. It's only the beginning here on Mix.
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4: Let me tell you a story about Bert Gerber. 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
1: Yep.
4: Woke up to hear a noise he'd never heard before.
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4: 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Little Goosey making this noise saved the day. 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
5: Didn't end up on the dinner table.
4: No.
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0: 140 luxes in 30 days, you weirdo.
1: I was going to say, didn't you, didn't you have like four a day?
0: Yeah. Well, Luxa-inspired dishes. That's the other point that we need to remember. The Luxa team came in last week when you were away, Dan.
1: Oh.
0: You would have been very sad because Sarah and I jumped in and had some fun with them. And let me tell you, it was bloody messy.
1: It was messy.
0: It was messy.
1: It was messy as in like loose, or was it messy because like fingers were involved?
0: Dan, yucky.
1: Go down. I said you're picking up like wings and stuff.
0: No, we weren't picking up wings and we weren't using our fingers weirdly like
1: right,
0: that.
1: Well, I am a little bit jealous. Let's get to your news and weather a little bit more adult up next.
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7: Hey there, Tani Maxwell with your local news update. A woman has allegedly been sprayed with OC spray after an altercation at a Palmerston business. Police say a woman was verbally abusing staff and throwing items around a Maldon shop on Friday morning. The offender allegedly spat in the female staff member's face twice after she was asked to leave, and the staff member is accused of using her personal OC spray to spray the alleged offender through the driver's side window of her car. The woman attended Palmerston Police Station, reporting that she and her young child were suffering from the effects of the spray. She's since been charged with assaulting a worker and is to appear in court on November 18. In other news, the Territory Government has spruced the construction of a new $2.7 million Humpty Doo substation over the weekend. The substation will replace ageing infrastructure and is expected to strengthen the network for the future. Minister for Essential Services, Steve Edgington, says the project will bolster energy reliability.
8: The Whanokaro CLP government is delivering stronger essential services to the rural area with the commencement of construction of the $2.7 million Humpty Doo substation.
7: The federal government agency in charge of keeping our local airspaces safe has an important message for recreational flyers this bushfire season. The Civil Aviation Safety Authority has come forward with a warning to people flying aircraft in regional areas such as Darwin. Easy public access to drones in particular has created new problems for firefighters, and CASA's Luke Roosby says that means everyone needs to be briefed on the risks.
9: Any drone that's not being used as part of a firefighting operation in Darwin, if you have a drone,

0: and you're in a bushfire area, the best and safest idea is to keep it on the ground. And you need to be alert to communications from various authorities so that you know what's going on.
1: And Darwin has welcomed some of Australia's top regional swimmers for a week of competition at the 2026 Country Swimming Championships. The action is now underway at Perap Swimming Pool, with territory swimmers competing against athletes from across the country. The championships will wrap up with the top-end open water relay at the Darwin waterfront, celebrating regional swimming while showcasing the territory.
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3: Hi, I'm Phoebe Humphrey. The federal government is defending its spending ahead of the Reserve Bank's interest rates meeting. The central bank is tipped to lift the cash rate to its highest in 15 years tomorrow to 4.6%. Social Services Minister Tanya Plibersek telling Seven, Labor is providing real cost of living relief.
4: Nobody wants to see rates go up. We know that that adds to the pressure that families are feeling. So we're doing our best as a government to make sure that we're helping with cost of living pressures in a responsible way.
3: Pauline Hanson has the support of the Sunshine State, according to the latest news poll. One Nation leads the primary vote in Queensland on 36%, ahead of Labor on 25%. The party leaders also preferred PM over Anthony Albanese. British police have arrested five men near a US Air Force base in England. Bomb disposal experts were called to the scene while dozens of homes had to be evacuated. And the VMAs are on in LA this morning. Madonna leads nominations with 13. Snoop Dogg hosts the awards ceremony. In sport, the AFL Premiership Trophy is back in Brisbane. The Lions touching down after their three-peat grand final win. Coach Chris Fagan admits while he doesn't know if he'll call time on his career after this season, he's sure the boys will try for a fourth next year.
5: Regardless of whether I coach or not next year, that group will still want to try and go for that record because it will be the only team in AFL history that would have done it.
3: They're on seven. And a wild night of celebrations in Newcastle after the Knights down the Panthers 22-14 to book their spot in the NRL grand final. That's the latest news and sport.
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6: Still looking good. No accidents or breakdowns anywhere. It's building though. McMinn Street in the city. The Stuart Highway at Berrima. Tiger Brennan Drive at Tiventower Road, and roadworks continuing today too on the Stuart Highway at Lagoon Road. 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
7: Having a look at those tides for your Monday, our high tide was at 6:50 a.m. of 7.3 metres. Now we'll have a low tide of 0.82 metres at 1:20 p.m. The weather forecast for your day today, a little bit overcast at the moment, but mostly sunny day with some winds picking up slightly in the middle of the day. Tops of 35 in the city, tops of 37 in the rural area. It's also tops of 37 in Katherine. And the temps across the top end right now, currently in Darwin, it's 27. In Acacia Hills, it's also 27. And in Katherine, it's 25.
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7: Happy Monday, Early Birds.
8: That's right. I'm back for a full week. then a half a week. Then I'm gallivanting around again.
7: Dan, watch out.
8: What for?
7: I might just leave.
8: You might just leave?
7: What are the early birds going to do if we all fly the coop?
8: It's really a boss era question, that one.
7: Yeah, true. Well, we'll just have to grab one of our early bird listeners. They can jump on for a bit.
8: Hold auditions like The Voice.
7: Well, literally, I'll turn my chair for you, early birds. I'll turn it. All you have to do is sing on the mic like me.
8: Or pick the tall tale. Grimm, Brothers Grimm have some of the most famous fables and stories out there.
7: Mm-hmm.
8: And they are hitting the stage at the AANT Centre.
7: So excited. We're going to give away a double pass to that one very shortly, just after some Tina Turner, I believe.
8: That's right.
7: Turn it up.
8: It is grand final week for the NRL, after all.
7: Oh.
8: Yeah.
7: So good. That's happening. Love this song.
8: You're on Mix.

0: best. Early birds.
1: She already finished.
0: Yeah, I know, but you didn't turn my mic on, so I couldn't sing it with
1: it. That's right. I'm back in charge of the buttons.
0: Hey, early birds. Grimm Tales from the Brothers Grimm is at the AANT Centre this Thursday and this Friday. This show is going to be massive. Apparently the set design is outstanding.
1: Yeah, this is coming from the scouts from the AANT Centre themselves.
0: Mm-hmm. 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
1: Jacob and Wilhelm Grimm are the two brothers, and they actually went around Germanic countries back in the 1800s and got a collection of folk tales, and then they reauthored them. So they didn't actually create these stories.
0: Oh.
1: They just rewrote them.
0: Okay, cool. Oh, so dark.
1: Oh.
0: I love the Brothers Grimm. I learned about it when, well, if you must know, early birds, I am a thespian. I did theatre studies in school and a lot of drama as well, so learnt a lot about the Brothers Grimm.
1: Well, you would know that the original tales, because Disney used a few of these.
0: Oh, yeah.
1: But the originals.
0: They're tragic.
1: Whoa.
0: They are tragic.
1: They are something else, I tell you.
0: Yeah, they are. But on 8941 1049, if you want a double pass to this incredible show at the AANT Centre.
1: It's going to be huge.
0: It's absolutely going
1: to
0: be huge.
1: You need to tell us what the tale is. Got a little tidbit for you, like a short blurb.
0: Okay, hit me.
1: What's the name of the story about two kids who were taken into the forest and left there?
0: Oh.
1: And they find a gingerbread house.
0: Okay, if you know that, 8941 1049 will give you that double pass to Grimm.
1: That's right. Don't miss out. Give us a call now. You're on Mix.

0: And we're looking for a know-it-all when it comes to the Brothers Grimm Tales, because they are taken to the stage at the AANT Centre shortly with an amazing show.
1: That is right. And Jai has jumped on the line for this double pass. How are you going, mate?
2: Good, how are you?
1: Yeah, we're good. Now, do you know the answer to Dan's question? What fairy tale is this?
0: The two kids are taken into the forest and left alone and abandoned there, but they find a house made of gingerbread.
2: Everyone's favourite, Hansel and Gretel.
0: Sure is. I don't know about a favourite. You know, it's actually about, like, the family is so impoverished. The mum says, take the kids out to the husband and leave them there.
1: Oh.
0: They go back. They find their way back with stones and then the breadcrumbs, but the birds eat them. It's a pretty harrowing tale.
1: I can't say it. Is it actually your favourite, Jai?
2: It is one of them, but, yeah, obviously you get the kids' version of it. It's probably a lot better than the true story.
1: Yeah, that is right. What are your kids' favourite fairy tale?
2: My boys like this... Sorry, I've just gone mind blank. Little Red Riding Hood.
0: Little Red Riding Hood. Still, it's about the does the grandmother get eaten by the wolf?
1: Yeah, something bad happens. Always. Yeah. It's scary as well, Jai. You've got a double pass to this one at the AANT Centre. It is Grimm, Tales from the Brothers Grimm. It's on this Thursday and Friday. Early birds, do not stress though. You can get your tickets. You don't want to miss out on this one. Yourcentre.com.au.
0: More early birds coming your way up next.
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0: You're on the Early Birds with Dan and Duffy, and I've brought Lukey Lou in the studio. How you going, mate?
1: Oh, sore head from the weekend, but...
2: What a weekend of sport it was.
1: I know. Tell me about it. Started off with, I think, one of the greatest grand final comebacks of all time.
0: Just a greatest grand final of all time.
1: Yeah,
0: I mean... It was incredible.
1: I heard Fremantle was still under the water. The Wharfy. It's a myth. Wharfy time's a myth.
0: Oh, I tell you what. Fags is an incredible coach.
1: Oh, and the Ashcrofts? I'm going to talk like this for hours.
0: I want to know one thing from you, Luke, about the AFL Grand Final, though. So, as you know, the Norm Smith Medal, the best player voted on the ground, did not go to a Brisbane Lions player. And there has been a lot of controversy come up about this one. What are your thoughts?
1: He was crap. Shai Bolton was crap.
0: He was not crap. But I don't know if he deserved to win that
1: medal. I don't think any Fremantle player could win after that last 4 minutes.
2: Like, it's pretty close. I mean, like you can't.
1: 9 score involvements, which is fair, but you shanking 2 kicks. He missed 2 pretty good goal opportunities.
0: Well, Lukey, do you think it will change next year because they have it on good authority that they decide the Norm Smith medal before the game has finished?
1: Yeah, that's crap.
0: So that's really interesting considering the last few minutes of this AFL Grand Final, there was a massive turn. Will Ashcroft stood up out. I mean, he's won the last 2 Norm Smiths in the last 2 finals. He's incredible, we know. But he took the team on his shoulders. Why did Josh Dunkley not get a vote?
1: I don't know why. Zorko as well, he had most disposals on field. So yeah.
2: Do you know who you guys need to discuss this with?
0: Not you.
1: Not you.
2: Dodgy from off the bench.
1: He's not in today, so he's had a good weekend.
0: Watch out. He's had fun on the weekend.
1: And
0: then the
1: rugby as well.
2: Yeah, Wallabies getting up over the Springboks. Well, chips.
1: You want to talk about the other game? The Penrith game? Are you ready to talk about that, Dan?
2: Yeah. Look, the way it was going, even if the Panthers did get through to the grand final...
1: You wouldn't be confident.
2: It would not be confident. There were a lot of injuries and obviously the really devastating broken leg of Nathan
1: Cleary. That was
2: Cleary.
1: A bad break.
0: So you've given up on your team?
2: No, it's just like...
0: You've just gone to America, gotten your own medal and you said, whatever. I'm all right, I'm an elite athlete.
2: Look, I have to say it was one of the most intense tug-of-war matches in the NRL I've seen this year, and the Knights just kept coming back with only 12 players on the field, kept getting stronger and stronger. So
1: it was insane. I think Australia won.
0: Well, it's going to be an exciting weekend, another grand final for the NRL next week. But I do want to touch on, just after some local news and weather, Dan, the entertainment at the AFL grand final.
2: It divided people a little bit, didn't
0: exactly
2: it?
0: Right.
2: Mm-hmm. Our very own Kylie Minogue will have your say up next.
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7: The wait is over. The TIO and TFL is back. The season kicks off this Friday at TIO Stadium with Nightcliff and St Mary's women's sides opening the season before last year's Men's Premier League Grand Final sides meet again in a blockbuster rematch. A full round of women's and men's Premier League action follows across the weekend, including a showdown between Banks and Pint. As one of the oldest rivalries enters a new chapter on the Premier League stage on Sunday afternoon, the TIO and TFL is back. 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
10: Hey there, Tani Maxwell with your local news update. The NT Labor opposition is seeking federal intervention over the proposed Lee Point housing development, citing concerns about wildlife at the site. According to News Corp, Deputy Opposition Leader Ed Smelt raised the issue with Federal Senator Katie Gallagher during a visit to Lee Point, pushing for Commonwealth intervention to have another moratorium imposed on the project. Mr. Smelt raised concerns on the impact of housing on the Lee Point Wildlife Corridor relating to milkwood trees and the black-footed tree rat. Work at the site has been paused since 2023 following a federal review into the potential impacts on the Gordian finch, however, is set to resume this year. In other news, the Civil Aviation Safety Authority is reminding pilots in Darwin of the importance of careful flight planning this bushfire season. They're warning of the dangers of smoke disrupting visibility and normal flight paths, as well as problems recreational aircraft can cause for firefighting efforts, putting lives and properties at risk. The agency's Steve Creedy says it's critical recreational flyers keep a distance between them and emergency services.
11: We're asking crewed and uncrewed aircraft in Darwin who are not involved in aerial firefighting to stay at least 5 nautical miles away, but we'd actually prefer them to if they could stay much further away than that.
10: The Australian Livestock and Rural Transporters Association has a call for urgent fuel tax relief after the average diesel price increased by 15.9 cents per litre in 1 week. President Gerard Johnson says the rapid increase is placing enormous pressure on the operators responsible for moving goods to and from Darwin. He's acknowledged the Coalition's fuel price shield proposal and has challenged the federal government to act one way or another. He says fuel price increases are going to hurt Darwin businesses and impact the cost of living in our region.
12: Places like Darwin, which is very, very reliant on the freight industry to get any kind of good services there, being probably the most remote capital city in Australia, really, everything comes in by road pretty much.
10: And a Darwin footballer has made territory history after being selected to represent Australia at the inaugural FIFA Under 15 World Cup and Festival. Darwin Olympic player Mark O'Connor will travel to Azerbaijan next month after being identified through Football Australia's talent development program. O'Connor began his junior career with Greater Palmerston United before moving through Mindle Aces and eventually joining Darwin Olympic.
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13: Hi, I'm Phoebe Humphrey. Barnaby Joyce claims Labor is driving Australia's economy into the dirt. It comes ahead of the Reserve Bank handing down its latest rates decision, expected to increase the cash rate to 4.6% tomorrow. The One Nation MP telling Seven the federal government needs to rein in spending.
14: Our inflation rate is the highest of the developed countries. People are definitively poorer than they were a decade ago. When you look at the GDP per person rather than this trick of just trying to stack it up with people from overseas.
13: Meantime, more and more Aussies are giving up on the great Australian dream. New research by News Corp has found 72% believe there's a growing divide between those who can afford to buy a house and those who can't. The Greens want the heads of OpenAI and Anthropic to answer questions after a rogue AI agent hack. They've been requested to appear before a Senate inquiry. And more delays at Sydney Airport tonight. Security screening staff are walking off the job again following 2 strikes just last week over pay and job security. In sport, Newcastle star Matty Johns has broken down in tears after the Knights made it through to their first NRL Grand Final since 2001. Newcastle beat the Panthers 22-14 last night. Johns has told Fox it's unreal.
15: Incredible effort in that second half, and I just feel I'm so happy for all the fans.
13: And the Lions are back in Brisbane following Saturday's three-peat win over Fremantle. The club celebrating their Mad Monday with Premiership Cup in hand. That's the latest news and sport.
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16: Little busy McMinn, Kavanagh and Bennett Streets in the Darwin CBD. A few cars, Tiger Brenner Drive at Woolner Road. Also Stewart Highway at Rossmith Avenue and again at Bagot Road and Trow Road North at Arapa Creek Road at Arapa Creek. A few cars, Stewart Highway in that at Berrymore Road. Also Restonia Avenue near Gateway and Stewart Highway at Devaney Road in Holtz. 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
2: Your high tide of 7.3 metres got here at 10 to 7 this morning. A low tide on the way, 0.8 metres. Not until 20 past 1, though. A mostly sunny day. Those winds will pick up slightly in the middle of the day. Tops of 35 degrees in the city. You're looking at 37 for both Noonamah and Katherine. At the moment in the city, 28 degrees. 28 as well in Noonamah. Katherine on 26 degrees.
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0: Happy Monday, Early Birds. Hope you had a fantastic weekend. There was so much to celebrate. And let's be honest, this weekend's going to be huge too.
2: This weekend is the start of October.
0: The start of October, Million Dollar Fish, Luxor Festival, NRL Grand Finals, October Business Month, just to name a few.
2: That's right, Grady's Party.
0: Don't even.
2: It's ongoing.
0: The Grady's Party.
2: That's my birthday.
0: Is it your birthday?
2: Birthday.
0: My birthday. Your day of birth.
2: My bad. My. Last weekend was huge as well, though. Divided the internet a little bit. Opinions about Kylie Minogue's performance.
0: Yeah. Early Birds. Let's get stuck into it a little bit. If you didn't watch the AFL Grand Final, firstly, who are you? Secondly, we'll tell you about how good Kylie was. That's all I want to hear.
2: After some Ed Sheeran, we'll kick it all off here on the Early Birds with Dan and Duffy.
17: When I was 6 years old, I broke my leg

0: Shirley Byrne, Standard Duff, thanks to Harvey Norman Darwin. You'll find him on Stuart Highway in Berrima. Some Ed Sheeran for you on a Monday morning.
1: Now, Daniel, between the two of us.
0: Yeah.
1: Why are you laughing at Daniel? What's your name?
0: It's in trouble.
1: You are. Between the two of us, I'm probably more interested in AFL than the NRL, and you, my guy, will
0: I've got the other side covered.
1: You've got the other side covered, which is very lovely. We both do like both codes, but the AFL pre-show entertainment with Kylie Minogue, I don't think there is anyone who disagrees that it was incredible.
0: Why did she not come out on a throne?
1: She was on a throne the entire time. She had a huge Sharon that was a disco ball. Which is the football, if
0: it's
1: you want to.
0: It's not a throne. That's a big disco ball.
1: It was, honestly. She was like strung from the webcam.
0: Okay.
1: Between the things. Anyway, she was just incredible and brought out so many amazing people with her to Dom Dollar, G Flip, and the like. I can't get over it.
0: Here's a little reminder.

0: this is kind of a resurgence for her career as well, because like she obviously big in the 80s and then she sort of came back out in hot pants to that song and took off once more.
1: Yeah, and then like only last year released Padam Padam, which went bonkers in the clubs. Let me tell you, into clubs.
0: In the clubs.
1: In dirt clubs. We want to know, early birds. 8941-1049. Were you as obsessed with Kylie's performance as I am?
0: Yeah. It's kind of divided the internet a little bit.
1: Yeah.
0: And
1: I don't
0: look,
1: understand that.
0: I'm going to give it, what's the opposite of a good shout out? What's a bad shout out?
1: Probably that.
0: Yeah. Like a bad shout out. A poor form to Daily Mail. They came out with a headline saying that people, fans disgusted with Kylie's performance. And the comments in there were just like, stop rage baiting.
1: Yeah, full rage bait. I don't think there is anyone who would disagree with that. And I don't know how you'll be able to top it next year, honestly.
0: Agree or not, we want to know, how do you feel about Kylie's performance at the AFL? Give us a call, 8941-1049. We'll sweeten the deal because it's school holidays.
1: Yeah, that's a good idea. Territory Wildlife Park, pass.
0: 8941-1049. How do you feel about Kylie's performance?
1: June.
0: I thought I might chuck it in.
1: Yeah, oh, so good.
0: You're a mix.

0: Playing some Kylie Minogue for you, Aisha Bisaraki. It's how she started her set at the AFL Grand Final.
1: And on 8941 1049, we were asking if you liked it. Did you think it was amazing? Was it good? And Tracy's on the line. Our early bird was actually at the AFL Grand Final. Tracy, what was it like?
2: It was amazing. Kylie was just amazing. She got everyone going. The show was spectacular. And just being there was spectacular. So, yeah, that was my first Grand Final, so yeah, really brilliant.
0: When did you get back, by the way?
2: Last night.
0: Oh, she's up early, early birds. Get into it.
1: Tracy, what was the atmosphere like when Kylie was playing?
2: Oh, electric. Yeah, everyone was screaming. Yeah, it was so good.
1: And that's before the game, brilliant. Too. That is literally before it really was a Kylie performance, and there was a footy game after it, wasn't it?
2: I think the brilliant thing was she was talking about AFL. She understood it, and, you know, she was saying all the right words, that's for sure. And she had a brilliant team around her.
1: Oh, how cool.
0: Hey, Tracy, Lions supporter, you happy about the weekend?
2: I am not a Lions supporter. I was a Dockers supporter, and it was so exciting until the last 5 minutes. It was so devastating after that.
1: I thought you were going to win.
2: We all thought they were going to win. And the crowd, there was so much purple in the crowd, so many Melbourne people supporting Dockers. It was amazing, but so sad at the end.
0: Sounds like you've got bitten by the bug. You're going back to the Grand Final as much as you can?
2: Oh, if I can, yeah. My son organised it, and I'm so happy, and we're hoping to get back there again, yeah.
1: Oh, lovely. I would like to go too. Is your son single? And
2: talk to him about that. We were so lucky. We were really lucky to get in there and get the ticket.
0: Well, you've got a couple more coming your way to the Territory Wildlife Park for the school holidays. You can go there if you haven't been there for a while. Tracy, they're all yours.
2: Oh, thanks so much.
1: I can't wait to be able to go to a grand final. I think I went to one when I was like 5 or something, so I don't really remember.
0: You are due.
1: Definitely due for a grand final. Yeah, I won't be watching my team, the Essendon Bombers. They won't be in there for a while.
0: Let's wrap up the early birds up next. So stay right there, Tracy. We're going to get some details before we get to 9 o'clock.
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0: It's your early birds, Dan and Duffy, and we're just about to wrap up before Katie Wolf and Kathleen are back as well.
1: Early bird Tracy got to go to the MCG for the first time. She went to the MCG.
0: She loved it.
1: For the first time, I went to an NFL match.
0: Yes, in America. How was that?
1: Honestly, Americans, and this is probably a little bit of a hot take, a little bit controversial, Americans present sports so well.
0: Oh, I thought we would do it better.
1: You would think that. You think we're all about it. We're a very sporty country. No, they absolutely get it. And I wrote down so many notes on things that we could be doing here and getting crowd involved and just little games.
0: You wrote down notes on how they do it. Who are you going to give that to?
1: I'll give it to Crowy over at NRLNT.
0: Okay.
1: I told you, I'm going to own the NRL code up here in the territory.
0: I'm like imagining you trying to get the Mexican wave or something going in the crowd just by yourself.
1: We got it happening at the basketball with the Salties a couple of years ago in the crock pot. So.
0: Rip the Salties. The poor things.
1: Look, they'll be back, surely.
0: Yeah, I hope so. But what NFL game did you watch?
1: Cardinals versus the current Super Bowl champs, the Seattle Seahawks. Mm. A very close match up until about the third quarter. Then it became a bit of a blowout.
0: Okay, what did you eat? Because I feel like the food at these games are insane. I'm only imagining the biggest hot dog you could ever imagine. I'm thinking one of those hats with nacho cheese around it. So like you're dipping it in your hat.
1: I don't have that.
0: Oh.
1: Yeah, okay. Like in the Simpsons. What'd
0: you eat?
1: So, you know the small pizza boxes, smallish pizza boxes? Fill that full of nachos. That's what you're looking into. Yeah.
0: Oh, wow. Okay.
1: Yeah, that's just some. And then the beers are served in like tall boy style.
0: Yeah, right.
1: They're like pints.
0: And
1: in
0: did you
1: beers.
0: Get a dog?
1: No, I didn't get a dog.
0: Oh, okay. That's all right.
1: Yeah, but it was great. Good fun. You can check out it all. I'm going to put up a post of my trip away and some of the photos from the NFL as well on Facebook and Insta.
0: Good. And best believe, early birds, he's still wearing his medal and shirt from the Static Monsters right now. So we'll show you what that looks like too.
1: Be back tomorrow from 5:30. We've got the AAT Centre. We've got Trivia Tuesday, $50 voucher to the Midway Berrima.
0: And a double pass to Grimm at the AAT Centre, as you mentioned. But Wolfie and Kathleen are back in the studio just after 9.
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0: 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That's 8928 7392.
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3: Hey there, Tani Maxwell with your local news update. Two teenagers have been arrested after allegedly stealing a car in Darwin at the weekend. The youths are accused of stealing a red Toyota Land Cruiser from a property in Rapid Creek at about 4 a.m. Saturday, which was seen by CCTV operators driving, closely followed by a white Toyota troop carrier. Police initiated a pursuit and successfully deployed tyre spikes on the Land Cruiser on Vanderland Drive, and the boys aged 17 and 14 were arrested while two other passengers fled the scene. The troopie remains outstanding and police believe it's also stolen. Investigations remain ongoing. In other news, the anti-government has promoted the start of construction of an important infrastructure project over the weekend that will help lock in energy reliability. It's expected the new Humpty Doo Zone substation will deliver a more resilient electricity network for the area. Power and Water's mobile substation will be used to maintain electricity supply during the construction works, which are expected to be completed by December. Minister for Essential Services Steve Edgington has offered a broader perspective on the substation's significance.
4: This is all part of restoring the territory lifestyle. We're making the territory the best place to live, work, visit and invest.
3: Freight industry advocates say recent rises in prices for fuel are going to have a chain reaction on operators and the community in Darwin. The Australian Livestock and Rural Transporters Association says the Albanese government needs to act on the issue or at least back the coalition's plan. The Liberals and Nationals' fuel price shield proposed to automatically cap local fuel taxes when the cost of crude increases further up the chain. ALRTA President Gerard Johnson says Darwin may be especially affected by the Federal Labor's changes because of its heavy reliance on freight.
5: Everything comes in by road, pretty much any increase in fuel that we as transporters have to pay is obviously going to get passed on in the freight and freight costs. So.
3: And Darwin motorists have been given a snapshot of where to find the cheapest fuel based on average prices recorded since February. Solo Casuarina was the cheapest for both unleaded and diesel, averaging $1.94 and $2.25 per litre respectively. Fuel Express Winelli and Solo Stewart Park recorded the next lowest average prices for both fuel types. The data comes as nearly $170,000 in fines have been issued across the territory following more than 2,000 fuel compliance checks.
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6: Hi, I'm Phoebe Humphrey. Jim Chalmers will unveil a $6 billion improvement to the federal budget. The Treasurer will outline the final budget outcome today, which is expected to show a deficit lower than initially forecast back in May. It comes just a day ahead of the Reserve Bank making its latest interest rates decision. Pauline Hanson has the support of the Sunshine State, according to the latest news poll. One Nation leads the primary vote in Queensland on 36%, ahead of Labor on 25%, while the party leader is also preferred PM in the state over Anthony Albanese. Five men have been arrested on suspicion of explosives near a US Air Force base in England. Around 85 homes had to be evacuated in the Cotswolds as counter-terror police set up a 400-metre cordon. Donald Trump has called the arrests fantastic. And a bird flu campaign is now being rolled out across the country. More than 650 cases of the deadly H5 strain have now been recorded in Australia. More than 10,000 birds have already been vaccinated. In sport, Lions coach Chris Fagan is all smiles in Brisbane this morning, arriving back home after the team's three-peat AFL Premiership win. After a decade in the top job, Fags admits he's still weighing up whether to leave while they're on top.
7: I just want to take a little bit of time to think about what the future holds. I know

0: I know the club's in a really good position, so I feel, if I do go, I feel good about it, but I'm not 100% sure at the moment.
1: They're on 7, and the Wallabies have held on to beat the Springboks 42-38 in Perth to lift the Mandela Plate. That's the latest news and sport.
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3: At 20 past one this afternoon, we'll reach a low tide of 0.8 metres. At 7.30 tonight, a high of 7.4. Mostly sunny day expected today with a few light winds picking up around midday. Tops of 35 in the city, 37 in the rural area and 37 in Katherine today. First off, I have to start this show saying I'm so sorry. I had the worst brain fog last week, and I'm going to claim that I was tired because I'm a mum, but really I've got nothing else. Katie's not back today. Kathleen is. Hi, Kathleen. Kathleen's getting things sorted for Katie's return, which is on Wednesday. She's only flying back in the country today. So I'm very sorry. I told everybody that Katie was going to be back on board with the show. We are still definitely wanting you to contact us. If there's anything the girls need to know about over the last couple of weeks, you can jump online, mix1049.com.au, or simply text through. Kathleen is on board and getting the show planned. So you're going to have to listen to me for a little bit longer. A very happy Wallabies supporter though, so is Kathleen. What a game. If you turned it off with 10 minutes to go, you're crazy. We'll talk about it next. Mix 104.9.

0: Mix 1049. Happy Monday, everyone. It's just on 20 past nine. And once again, probably last time I need to say it, I'm so sorry for stuffing it up last week. Katie isn't back until Wednesday. Honestly, this actually does more for me. For those who know, I've sort of tried to be the boss here, but when you've got brain fog like that, I don't know if it kind of works. Well, now it's Monday after a huge weekend of sport. Stayed up late last night, watched the Wallabies win against South Africa, and oh my God, what a game. Honestly, if you thought, oh, 10 minutes to go, you know what, I'll go to bed now. Silly, because South Africa made a comeback that had us all sitting on the edge of our chairs. In fact, I wasn't even sitting in the seat anymore, freaking out that they were going to catch us. Yeah, what a game. That's not the only sport over the weekend. Obviously, the NRL prelim finals with the Knights in against the Roosters. We have a crazy Roosters supporter in the building, actually. She's our general manager. Yeah, nuts. I didn't know if I was going to see her at work today after that win on the weekend. But I think she's saving her sick day for next week if they manage to win the grand final. And then, of course, the big one, the AFL on Saturday afternoon. Again, what a game. That is how a grand final should be, goal for goal. You're not knowing what's going to happen. And then at 4 minutes to go, when Fremantle called it, boom, Brisbane come back. Just so exciting. But I can imagine all of us are just going to be taking it nice and easy on this Monday after such a busy weekend of sport.
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gone 9:30. Good morning, everyone. Welcome along to a brand new week as we wrap up September. That's the one thing. Once the AFL Grand Final's done, we now move into the end of the year. But is it too early to be saying, oh, it's the end of the year? Yes, it absolutely is. There's a few people around the office already doing it. Is it too early to put up your Christmas decorations? Absolutely. But I know there are some diehard Christmas fans who just love Christmas. But come on, at least wait until Halloween. Goodness. Look, October is going to be